0: break up. And that's the way I like it. That's the way I like it. And I hear Barnsley on the radio. And that's the way I like it. That's the way I like it.
1: Oh, jeez. 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
1: Well, Jan from Tapping did. Chris from Waikiki, also inside the Millionaire's Lounge. And Amanda, I know you've been getting some help with getting your entries in.
3: 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I'm driving and she's entering.
1: Look, it is the way to go. We give you a very generous half an hour to get your guesses in every time we play. And there's another famous voice coming up straight after the 10 o'clock news on Mix 94.5. But Taylor Swift now. Once upon a time.

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0: 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Bit of a drizzly day at this stage, but that should clear this afternoon.
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0: And we've got more of Perth's best variety on air after 10. You're going to hear Prince plus Matchbox 20. And let's hit the dance floor of Rumours, or maybe the post office back in the day. Corona coming up too. And we have got another chance for you to get inside the Millionaire's Lounge for Mix 94.5's Million Dollar Voice. We'll do that straight after the news.
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5: Today's the big day. Our one-hour challenge officially kicked off. Kimber and I have been preparing all week for this. 60 grueling minutes of completely live radio. What that means is the mics stayed on. We were locked in the studio. We had to do everything ourselves. All the ads, all the promos, all the sound effects, everything. But when I got in this morning, I received a message. Kimber was sick today, so I had to do the one-hour challenge by myself. Kelly, how are you finding the one-hour challenge? We're 36 minutes in.
6: 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My thing would be, oh my God, what if you need to go to the toilet? Like, how do you quickly duck out with that one?
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22: Hello there, I'm Matthew Layton. Protesters have greeted One Nation leader Pauline Hanson on her return to the public stage after a trip to the UK. Dozens of people gathered outside a leadership breakfast in Perth, criticising her comments on migration and the White Australia policy. Canberra is welcoming a strong early signal on the future of AUKUS. New UK Prime Minister Andy Burnham says Britain will stick with its defence commitments. Defence Industry Minister Pat Conroy has told the ABC the government was always confident the submarine partnership would continue.
23: AUKUS is in the national interest of all three countries involved. It will create 20,000 high-tech skilled jobs in Australia, a lot of them in Adelaide, where I am right now.
22: Brisbane Broncos winger Josiah Carapani has been fined $350 and banned from driving for 3 months after pleading guilty to drink driving. And the Hollywood mega merger between Paramount and Warner Brothers Discovery has hit pause, with 12 US states arguing it breaks antitrust laws.
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22: Perth's weather, a possible shower today, a top of 18, down to 7 tonight. Partly cloudy tomorrow and 18, and Thursday sunshine returning and 18 degrees. 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
0: Perth, hello, it's Alyssa. And I reckon if I won $1 million maybe on a Friday, by Saturday I would be at Perth Airport. I might not have even decided what the destination's going to be. Wherever I can travel, business class, first class, and just head away, see some sunshine. Here is another famous voice for you to guess to get yourself closer to winning $1 million.
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0: There's your 30-minute timer starting. I reckon that one's pretty easy, but I will let you know that she kicked off her world tour here in Perth at the start of last year. 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

0: 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Ooh, I gotta have faith. 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
5: Today's the big day. Our one-hour challenge officially kicked off. Kimber and I have been preparing all week for this. 60 grueling minutes of completely live radio. What that means is the mics stayed on. 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But when I got in this morning, I received a message. Kimber was sick today, so I had to do the one-hour challenge by myself. 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
9: 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Right now, it's two 80s hits from Kylie Minogue. She was the reason we begged for a spiral purchase.

0: Oh, Mix 94.5 this morning. It happened. The Pete and Kimber Show's 1 hour challenge. The microphones, they stayed on from 8 until 9 a.m. Everything was done live in studio. The jingles, the sound effects, even the audio grabs in the news.
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20: Hello, I'm Matthew Layton. Pauline Hanson is hitting the road for a national listening tour, hoping to build on One Nation's growing support. She made the announcement at a business breakfast in Perth as protesters gathered outside. Hanson also defended Barnaby Joyce after his barking dog hijacked a live TV interview. Meanwhile, opposition leader Angus Taylor has poured cold water on merger talk, insisting the Liberals will stay separate from One Nation in South Australia.
21: That won't be happening. That will not be happening, I can assure you of that. So the Liberal Party is strong in South Australia and will remain strong in South Australia. And there won't be any kind of merger or coalition.
20: A high school has shut on Term 3's first day after a 17-year-old allegedly torched the office at Cowra in New South Wales. And AUKUS is set to keep charging ahead despite a changing of the guard in Britain. The Albanese government says the new UK Prime Minister has already committed to honouring existing defence deals.
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20: Perth's weather, a possible shower today, a top of 18, down to 7 tonight. Partly cloudy tomorrow and 18, and Thursday, sunshine returning and 18 degrees. 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
0: There is a chance that you could be a millionaire, and it could happen very soon with a little bit of help from me. 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Look, my job is pretty simple. I just play you the famous voice. 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
1: First two lines I wrote in like 2009, I was scared of dentists in the dark. 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
1: Some of the people who did, Nige from Karama, well done, and Lena from Joondalup. Inside the Millionaire's Lounge, if you guessed Vance Joy as well, well done. You're in the Millionaire's Lounge as well. There's another famous voice coming up after the midday news on Mix 94.5. 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
3: Today's the big day. Our one-hour challenge officially kicked off. Kimber and I have been preparing all week for this. 60 grueling minutes of completely live radio. What that means is the mics stayed on. We were locked in the studio. We had to do everything ourselves. All the ads, all the promos, all the sound effects, everything. But when I got in this morning, I received a message. Kimber was sick today. So I had to do the one-hour challenge by myself. Kelly, how are you finding the one-hour challenge? We're 36 minutes in.
4: Yeah, you're going well. My thing would be, oh my God, what if we need to go to the toilet? Like, how do you quickly duck out with that one?
3: 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But here's the thing, right? 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

0: 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It's been 3 years since Culture Club did a big greatest hits show at RAC Arena. They're on the way after midday. The Weeknd coming up too, and Green Day. You at the dime of your life. And yes, another chance for you to get in the Millionaire's Lounge for Mix 94.5's Million Dollar Voice straight after the news.
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2: Today's the big day. Our one-hour challenge officially kicked off. Kimber and I have been preparing all week for this. 60 grueling minutes of completely live radio. What that means is the mics stayed on. We were locked in the studio. We had to do everything ourselves. All the ads, all the promos, all the sound effects, everything. 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Kimber was sick today, so I had to do the one-hour challenge by myself. Well, actually, I had some help.
3: 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Mate. Away we go, eh?
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22: Good afternoon, I'm Matthew Layton. The barking dog moment from Barnaby Joyce's ABC interview is not bothering Pauline Hanson.
23: Sit down!
22: The One Nation leader says she laughed at the outburst, arguing Joyce was just being human. Victorian teachers have finished voting on a revised pay deal, with an announcement this afternoon deciding whether Thursday's statewide walkout proceeds. A teenager will face court over an alleged overnight school fire, with students at Cowra High in the New South Wales Central West learning online. AUKUS appears safe under Britain's new leadership. UK Prime Minister Andy Burnham has promised to honour defence commitments with international partners, prompting Defence Industry Minister Pat Conroy to say on the ABC, the alliance works for Australia, Britain and the US.
24: So it's great that the UK is recommitted, but to be honest, I didn't doubt that because it's also in the UK interest as well to continue with AUKUS.
22: And a new Finder poll suggests 2 in 3 Australians are confused by their energy plan, with up to 14 million possibly paying too much.
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22: Perth's weather, a possible shower today, a top of 18, down to 7 tonight. Partly cloudy tomorrow and 18, and Thursday, sunshine returning and 18 degrees. 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
0: 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And we're giving you a voice every hour until 7 at night, straight after the news. 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
27: I woke up the next morning to people in England being like, we still love you, don't worry. And I was like, I didn't ask you if you still love me, but thanks.
0: I feel like I could have just played the cackle. Who is that? 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That timer has started. I will let you know that she has the record for the biggest ever audience for a gig at Subiaco Oval. I'll replay the audio soon and I'll reveal her identity soon as well at the end of the 30 minutes. I'm Mix 94.

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3: Today's the big day. Our one-hour challenge officially kicked off. Kimber and I have been preparing all week for this. 60 grueling minutes of completely live radio. 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Kimber was sick today, so I had to do the one-hour challenge by myself. Kelly, how are you finding the one-hour challenge? 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

0: 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It happened. The Pete and Kimber Show's 1 hour challenge. The microphones, they stayed on from 8 until 9 a.m. Everything was done live in studio. 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
20: Hi there, it's Amanda Myler with your news update. Pauline Hanson says her trip to the UK and Europe didn't cost taxpayers a cent. The One Nation leaders attended a business event in Perth today, where she has also denied advocating for a white Australia policy on a podcast recently with UK far-right activist Tommy Robinson. A warning that this story is not for little ears. A teenager is in custody, accused of killing his mother and seriously injuring his 12-year-old sister in Perth Southeast. Here is Detective Acting Inspector Jessica Securo.
21: Police are investigating this as a suspected family violence homicide.
20: If this raises concerns, please call 1800 RESPECT. Victorian public school teachers are striking on Thursday after union members turned down the state government's latest pay offer. An apology from Qantas has been given to passengers stranded on the tarmac in Sydney for over 4 hours yesterday. And Aussie Commonwealth Games athletes have been told to pack extra underwear as there isn't a daily laundry service in Glasgow. .com.
6: Perth's weather, a possible shower today, a top of 18, down to 7 tonight. Partly cloudy tomorrow and 18, and Thursday sunshine returning and 18 degrees. Keep it on Mix 94.5, home of the Pete and Kimber Show and Perth's best variety.
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18: 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This is the person you need to identify.
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18: 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I will say I would have liked to have seen this singer perform her massive album, the anniversary of that album, live at RAC Arena, but unfortunately that gig got cancelled. Guesses, mix.com.au.

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0: 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I played a new voice for you just after the 1 o'clock news. Hey, maybe you missed it. Don't worry. Got another chance for you to listen right now. I think this person has a Canadian accent.
1: The dictionary changed the definition based on people being so confused about the definition of irony.
0: 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At the end of the time, I will reveal who it is. And if you got it right, you're inside the Millionaire's Lounge on Mix 94.5.

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1: If you said Alanis Morissette, like Kelly from Darch did and Tim from Valdivis did as well, you're inside the Millionaire's Lounge. A step closer to life-changing cash. Neville, you got it right as well. What is the first thing you'll do if you win a mil?
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1: Yeah, nice. 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
3: Today's the big day. Our one-hour challenge officially kicked off. Kimber and I have been preparing all week for this. 60 grueling minutes of completely live radio. What that means is the mics stayed on. We were locked in the studio. We had to do everything ourselves. All the ads, all the promos, all the sound effects, everything. But when I got in this morning, I received a message. Kimber was sick today, so I had to do the one-hour challenge by myself. Well, actually, I had some help.
4: 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I'm normally in the news booth, yes, so I'm in you, here. Mate. Away we go, eh?
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0: The newly married Mel C and the rest of the Spice Girls on Mix 94.5 with Perth's Best Variety. If you want to be my lover, you're simply the best. After two, there's more of What You Love with Tina Turner plus One Direction. And Robbie's Angels. I'm loving angels instead. If you love seeing blue skies in Perth, well, good news. Rain has racked off till probably Saturday, which is also very good news if you're headed to the Derby on Friday night.
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2: Today's the big day. Our one-hour challenge officially kicked off. Kimber and I have been preparing all week for this. 60 grueling minutes of completely live radio. What that means is the mics stayed on. We were locked in the studio. 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But when I got in this morning, I received a message. Kimber was sick today, so I had to do the one-hour challenge by myself. Kelly, how are you finding the one-hour challenge? We're 36 minutes in.
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19: It's Amanda Miley with your news update. Pauline Hanson's kicked off a national listening tour as protesters target her One Nation migration comments. She's also had a laugh over Barnaby Joyce's live TV interview, which was interrupted by his barking dog.
20: Sit down!
19: Heads up that this next story is not for little ears. Police say there is no ongoing danger in Perth southeast after a woman was found dead, her daughter badly injured. The woman's 16-year-old son's in custody. Detective Acting Inspector Jessica Securo says it is a suspected family violence homicide.
21: This incident will have a significant impact on the family, friends and loved ones of all those involved, as well as the broader community.
19: If this raises concerns, please call 1-800-RESPECT. Victorian public school teachers will strike this Thursday after 51.18% of AU members voted to turn down the state government's latest pay offer. And Aussie Commonwealth Games athletes have been advised to pack extra undies as there's no daily laundry service for them in Glasgow.
22: These apply.
23: Perth's weather, a possible shower today, a top of 18, down to 7 tonight. Partly cloudy tomorrow and 18, and Thursday, sunshine returning and 18 degrees. 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

0: 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I mean, maybe you've had dreams that you've never been able to make into reality because you just don't have the funds. 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
1: Was Brian Adams include Maria from North Perth, Blake from Warwick. Congrats. 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
3: Today's the big day. Our one-hour challenge officially kicked off. Kimber and I have been preparing all week for this. 60 grueling minutes of completely live radio. What that means is the mics stayed on. We were locked in the studio. We had to do everything ourselves. All the ads, all the promos, all the sound effects, everything. But when I got in this morning, I received a message. Kimber was sick today. So I had to do the one-hour challenge by myself. 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
4: 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Away we go, eh?
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0: 94.5 with Carrie and Tommy coming up next. And did you catch the show yesterday? Tommy introduced a new game called Animals in Predicaments. And we got kids to get on air, have a go at acting out. 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Today, the adults are going to have a go. 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
2: Today's the big day. Our one-hour challenge officially kicked off. Kimber and I have been preparing all week for this. 60 grueling minutes of completely live radio. What that means is the mics stayed on.

0: We were locked in the studio. We had to do everything ourselves, all the ads, all the promos, all the sound effects, everything. But when I got in this morning, I received a message. Kimber was sick today, so I had to do the 1 hour challenge by myself. Kelly, how are you finding the 1 hour challenge? We're 36 minutes in.
1: Yeah, you're going well. My thing would be, oh my God, what if you need to go to the toilet? Like, how do you quickly duck out with that one?
0: Well, we're not allowed. But here's the thing, right? The microphones are always on, considering how my bladder's feeling at the moment. During our next live song, if you listen really carefully...
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5: The census is coming this August. You'll get instructions soon on what to do. 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There's a crash near Perth on the freeway south and on the Narrows Bridge. The centre lane is blocked to traffic heavy back into the city because of that. Further down, freeway south, that's at Russell Road. Freeway north, that if you cast Hay Street in the city, then Erindale Road through Warwick Road. And delays, Tonkin Highway north, then after Leach Highway in Cloverdale. Forget the usual night out. 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Friday, July 31st, a fusion of fire, aerials, live vocals and cabaret. 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It's Christy, more traffic soon on Mix 94.5, Perth's best variety.
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9: Good afternoon, Tim McMillan from the 7 Newsroom. There's been a frenzied knife attack in Bentley. Police have arrested a teenager who's just 16 years old. His 35-year-old mother is dead. The boy's 12-year-old sister fled their home. She's at Perth Children's Hospital with serious wounds. Homicide detectives are leading the investigation. One Nation leader Pauline Hanson says she wasn't aware of her Secret Harbour candidate's previous drug and alcohol use before endorsing him for next month's by-election. He made the admission on social media a few years ago. The One Nation leader was asked about it following a breakfast at Crown Perth today. A trial has begun for the former Catholic Bishop of Broome. Christopher Saunders is facing 26 charges relating to alleged sexual abuse of young men and children. And Andy Burnham has been sworn in as the UK's new Prime Minister, the seventh in the last decade. That's the news to this hour.
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11: Sam Jolly with Perth's weather. We had a cold morning and some drizzle today. It will be cold again tomorrow morning before a partly cloudy top of 18 degrees. For the latest on today's top stories, join us for 7 News tonight at 6.
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4: 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Through success, the breakdown's cleared on Kwinana Freeway northbound at the exit to Belia Drive. No delays now. In Cloverdale, the crash is cleared on Tongan Highway northbound after Leach Highway. Traffic is flowing. The vehicle remains in the emergency bay for the moment. It's busy on Roy Highway westbound. The entry to Kwinana Freeway also slow in Balcatta, Reed Highway, both directions at Erindale Road. The census is coming this August. You'll get instructions soon on what to do. 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Authorised by the Australian Bureau of Statistics, Canberra. It's still in more traffic soon on Mix 94.5, Perth's best for riding.
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6: Today's one-hour challenge went off without a hitch, I might like to say. Well, actually, there was multiple hitches. But we did it with the help of the team, and Benny Cousins even broke into the studio to help out, thanks to McCafe. You deserve a little treat with the Ice Ranger McCafe. One thing Ben Cousins did say, though, is that he's tipping West Coast in this weekend's derby. We're going to see what the Fremantle Dockers' own Mason Cox has to say about that. He's going to join us after 7:30 tomorrow morning, only here. 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

0: Earth's Mix 94.5 with Carrie Bickmore and Tommy Little. 13 10 60. How quickly did you bust up the rental?
1: Yes, because we were over in Bali and my housemate and I hired scooters, and within 45 seconds I'd noticed a crowd on the road, and I didn't know what they were gathered for. And then I noticed my friend had joined the middle of the crowd on the road, and the crowd had gathered to help him up off the ground because his battery pack had fallen out of his pocket, gone under the wheel of scooter, and he'd totaled the scooter. Well, not totaled, he dinged it up within a minute of hiring it. G'day, Phil. Oh, no, I'm going to, what's you?
2: Hakan?
0: Phil. Go back to Phil.
1: Hey, Phil.
3: Hello, how are you?
1: Yeah, living the dream. What happened?
3: Yeah, same sort of scenario. Me and the missus went over to Bali, and I got my scooter, and I'm like, yeah, okay, this is what you do, you know, this is how you do it. She's like, yeah, no worries at all. I took off, left her for dead, turned around, she's on the floor.
1: Oh, what happened?
3: She'd basically put both feet up. She'd put the, I could see the handgun with the accelerator. I think it died, and she just went straight over. I kept flying back. I went flying back down there. She had like 50 onlookers. They were all laughing their asses off. I rock up and I'm like, "You okay, babe?" And she's like, "Dead fish." I'm like, "What?" She just said, "Dead fish." She wasn't moving. I'm like, "Are you okay?" And she was just laughing.
1: Oh, she was just laughing. Oh. So she wasn't going at speed. She just literally hadn't taken off yet.
3: I think the scooter basically just conked out on her and it just fell over.
1: It sounds kind of like maybe she didn't start it and then just tried to put her feet up.
3: It was definitely running, but when she's given it a bit of a burst, all I heard was it revving its face off, and then it just stopped, and she stopped as well. It's hilarious.
1: That's so funny. Thank you, Phil. Wonderful. Oh, hang on, just back to Phil. Phil, did the... Because the thing we were worried about was if the higher people saw Johnny or not. Did
3: 100%,
1: they?
3: Yeah, they saw him, and it cost. I think it cost her like 300 rupiah.
2: Yeah,
1: that's
2: what's that?
1: I don't know. That's not much, is it, Phil?
3: Oh, I don't know. I didn't pay for it. It came out of her money, mate. I didn't touch it.
1: Good, thank you, Phil.
2: What about Mark? Mark, how quickly did you ding the rental?
4: Probably about 5 minutes after hiring it.
1: What happened? Where were you?
4: So I was in Croatia.
1: Yeah,
4: and I'd hired some bikes, like some scooters previously. So I think when I hopped on this scooter, I just was a little bit too overconfident. And I was going around like some windy streets, and I thought I was going a bit fast. And I thought I'll just lean into it a bit, you know, like the MotoGP.
1: Yeah, yeah, yeah.
4: Didn't have the skill set to back it up. So I ended up, the wheels slipped from underneath me and I slid across the road.
1: Oh.
4: Took a bit of skin off, but...
1: Are you okay?
4: Yeah, I was fine. I just had a bit of a graze. So I was actually surprised how well off I actually came out of that.
1: Yeah.
4: But, I was actually just super worried that I was going to have to pay a bunch of money to the scooter people.
1: And were they fine? Did you tell them?
4: Well, I didn't tell them because, like, what happened was the bike had been crashed that many times before me that you couldn't actually tell that I'd crashed it. When I returned it, the guy said, "Oh, how was it? How'd you go?" And I was like, "Yeah, it was great." You know, just didn't mention anything. Just all smiles and gave it back.
2: As you're bleeding all over your body.
4: Well, it was a few days later that I returned it. Yeah. And, they couldn't tell I was injured or anything.
1: Mark, we did the same thing because Johnny had bandages and stuff on his elbow and on his knee. So when he returned his scooter, he wore in 30-degree weather a hoodie and pants. Thank you, Mark. You got figures.
2: Hakan, are you there?
5: Yeah.
2: What happened? How quickly did you ruin the rental?
5: Mate, I didn't even get out of the rental car lot. I was on a long haul flight from Melbourne to LA. I arrived, I jumped into my rental car, I whacked it in reverse and hit the car behind me.
1: Did you
5: Don't be gentle, it's a rental.
1: Did you hit it hard? I can't.
5: Oh, enough to cause a little bit of damage, but I'd learned my lesson before that. I paid the zero excess, so it didn't really matter.
1: Oh my gosh.
5: And took off.
1: That is so funny. Thank you, Hakan. What's the lesson here? Because if we got to, is it don't be gentle, it's a rental? Is that the lesson?
2: A lot of these cases, they didn't end up having to pay much.
1: So just don't tell them.
2: Just don't tell them.
1: Yeah, there you go.
2: Insurance is a scam.
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8: Today's the big day. Our one-hour challenge officially kicked off. Kimber and I have been preparing all week for this. 60 grueling minutes of completely live radio. What that means is the mics stayed on. We were locked in the studio. We had to do everything ourselves. All the ads, all the promos, all the sound effects, everything. But when I got in this morning, I received a message. Kimber was sick today, so I had to do the one-hour challenge by myself. Well, actually, I had some help.
9: Morning. I'm normally in the news booth, yes, so I'm in you, here. Mate. Away we go, eh?
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11: 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That's true power. The earlier breakdown through Bentley cleared Albany Highway North, Bennett Leach Highway with traffic flowing. Also, traffic signals restored in Hazelmere, Great Eastern Highway bypass and Stirling Crescent intersection. Through Fremantle, there's a breakdown on High Street eastbound at Wilkinson Street. It's down to a single lane. Instant response are on site. It's Travel Tuesday at Flight Centre. 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It's Dylan. 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
22: Good afternoon, Tim McMillan from the 7 Newsroom. There's been a frenzied knife attack in Bentley. Police have arrested a teenager who's just 16 years old. His 35-year-old mother is dead. The boy's 12-year-old sister fled their home. She's at Perth Children's Hospital with serious wounds. Homicide detectives are leading the investigation. One Nation leader Pauline Hanson says she wasn't aware of her Secret Harbour candidate's previous drug and alcohol use before endorsing him for next month's by-election. He made the admission on social media a few years ago. The One Nation leader was asked about it following a breakfast at Crown Perth today. A trial has begun for the former Catholic Bishop of Broome. Christopher Saunders is facing 26 charges relating to alleged sexual abuse of young men and children. And Andy Burnham has been sworn in as the UK's new Prime Minister, the seventh in the last decade. That's the news to this hour.
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23: 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We had a cold morning and some drizzle today. It will be cold again tomorrow morning before a partly cloudy top of 18 degrees. For the latest on today's top stories, join us for 7 News tonight at 6.
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0: We had a going out schedule. So Wednesday night was Steve's into Margot's. Thursday nights we would be in Nedlands. Friday was Metro's in the city for R&B. Saturday was Metro's Frio. Sunday Arvo's, you rounded out with a Cot Sunday sesh or something like that.
1: Jeez, were you ever home?
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5: KFC are dropping 31 deals over 31 days this Christmas in July for you to unwrap in-app. Let the festivities begin. 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Checking the freeways. Busy northbound Millpoint Road into the city at Hay Street. Then on the Mitchell Freeway, busy Hutton Street to Warwick Road and Ocean Reef Road. Southbound runs slowing Loftus Street to Millpoint Road and further south on the Kwinana Belia Drive to Rowley Road. Also delays through Waterford, Manning Road, westbound at Kent Street and slowing in Middle Swan, Great Northern Highway northbound at Reed Highway. 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Call 1300 057 345. 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

0: We don't. 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
1: 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But especially if we put up this break online, he'll be like, "Oh my god, now they've done a whole 5 minutes
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8: 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That's true power. Through Jandakot, there was a crash in place along Armidale Road eastbound at the Solomon Road exit. That has cleared now, but traffic remains slow on the approach. Checking the freeways, busy southbound Loftus Street out of Perth to Mill Point Road, then Canning Highway to Mount Henry Bridge and Armidale Road to Rowley Road further on the Kwinana. The freeway northbound, busy Mill Point Road into the city at Hay Street, Hutton Street to Warwick Road and Ocean Reef Road. 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It's Dylan. 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
3: Today's 1 hour challenge went off without a hitch, I might like to say.

Well, actually, there was multiple hitches, but we did it with the help of the team, and Benny Cousins even broke into the studio to help out, thanks to McCafe. You deserve a little treat with the Ice Ranger McCafe. One thing Ben Cousins did say, though, is that he's tipping West Coast in this weekend's derby. We're going to see what the Fremantle Dockers' own Mason Cox has to say about that. He's going to join us after 7:30 tomorrow morning, only here. 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
1: All right, it's me asking the questions today.
2: Yes.
1: We're starting off with a grab from Barnaby Joyce that actually made my skin crawl, to be honest. But he's gone viral after appearing on ABC 7:30 last night. I don't know if you saw it shouting at his dog.
2: Yeah, he
1: during
2: shouted
1: the coverage.
2: At it too much.
1: Well, have a listen.
2: Sit down!
1: Yeah, well, do we have the context? Or
3: no,
1: is
3: just that. Just okay. That. Yeah. There's a question about whether he agrees with Pauline Hanson's policy and then the dog in trouble.
2: Sit down!
1: Gosh, isolated is a lot, isn't it? It's even more than it was when it was in context.
2: You know, I heard a story the other day. So obviously Barnaby and Pauline and Gina are in a thruple of sorts.
1: Are they all away in Bali together?
2: They're in Sicily.
1: Oh, Sicily.
2: I don't think Barnaby's there. Yes.
1: Okay.
2: But
1: he'd get very burnt.
2: But we
1: have to be careful, I reckon.
2: I was working with a makeup artist on the weekend, and she did Gina Reinhart's makeup back in the day. And she went to the hotel to do her makeup in Gina's room, and then it got to the end and she asked to be paid a nominal fee. And Gina said, I don't have any cash on me. And this was back before, you know, you could just do phone transfers. And she goes, oh, okay, so how are you going to pay me? And Gina goes, oh, we'll sort it out. And then nothing was sorted out. And so then the makeup artist rang the hotel and the hotel said, we are absolutely not giving you Miss Reinhart's details. And so then Gina never paid.
1: What?
2: I thought,
1: no wonder she's got
2: absolute,
1: so much money.
2: Why is it always the richest pricks who are the biggest tight asses?
1: That's horrible.
2: Isn't it?
4: She's got like 17 assistants she could get to go and pay her. Like just
2: yeah, so then
4: pay
2: she,
4: people.
2: And so then she
4: you're
2: did,
4: a billionaire.
2: Yeah, but she couldn't get onto any work one.
1: So she never got paid.
2: Because the hotel were the one who rang
1: to organize
2: it. And then they were like, well, we're not getting any details.
1: Well, today's music quiz is all about celebrities and their dogs. And we've got to work out who owns them.
2: Right.
1: Okay, so first of all, Shark is a rescue pit bull whose owner racks up 78 million listens a month on Spotify and loves creating music with her brother. Who is Shark's owner?
2: Who loves creating music with her brother?
1: Yeah, so Shark is the dog.
2: Yes.
1: Who owns Shark? Shark's a rescue pit bull.
2: Yep. So
1: and the owner has 78 million streams on Spotify and makes music with her brother.
2: So it's a her, which shocked me. I was immediately thinking male rapper when you said a rescue pit bull.
1: Mm.
2: Yes, but I'm still going to go in.
1: Do you think a male rapper would have a pit bull, but the woman would have the rescue pit bull?
2: No, I think
1: as
2: they both have rescue pit bulls.
1: Okay.
2: Yeah. But I'm still going in that world, in the hip-hoppy world.
1: Mm-hmm.
2: So I'm going not Rihanna. Who makes music with their brother?
1: I didn't know this either. This is a tricky one.
4: Younger. Go younger.
2: Yeah.
1: New Zealand. No, New Zealand?
2: Lord.
1: No, that's Lord. Yeah. No, that no. I did throw you off.
2: Okay.
1: Where's she from? America?
3: America.
2: Oh, this is not a black American woman?
1: No.
2: Okay.
1: I'll give you the...
2: Billie
1: Eilish.
2: Cool.
1: There you go. I wonder why she called the pit bull Shark.
2: Yeah.
1: This will be an easy one for you. Toulouse, Cinnamon, Coco, Lafayette, Ophelia.
2: It is a funny name. I think pit bulls are beautiful dogs, but they do have a somewhat, you would say, bad reputation.
1: Mm.
2: And then calling it Shark, which is an animal notorious for biting people, is an interesting
1: choice. It's an interesting move,
2: yes.
1: Sirius and Strauss's owner, so these are lots of dogs, really loves dogs, and that's probably why they have nine of them, dogs.
5: Sorry, Shark is called Shark because he has a goofy overbite, which shows his big teeth,
2: which look like a shark. Oh, that's so cute.
1: Does make the pit bull a bit more cute, doesn't it?
2: Yeah, pit bulls are so cute.
1: Anyway, so back to this person that has nine dogs.
2: Sorry.
1: Their mum's constantly nominated for Grammy Awards and is the second highest streamed artist every single month, despite not really having any new music out at the moment. Who is their owner?
2: Nine dogs.
1: They have nine dogs, but their names like Cinnamon, Coco, Ophelia.
2: Is it Mariah Carey?
1: No,
2: is
1: think it younger.
2: Ophelia.
1: Is it
2: Taylor Swift?
1: No.
2: Think younger. Is it O-Rod?
1: Was dating a
2: Selena Gomez
1: artist you really like.
2: Dating an artist I really like.
1: He's passed away, unfortunately.
2: Oh, Ariana?
1: Yes. Oh. Famously Dana Mac Miller.
2: Yes. Yeah. It's sad. It's really sad.
1: It is sad.
2: I didn't know the timing of... Yeah, anyway,
1: of
2: I didn't know
1: death.
2: The timing of Mac Miller's heartbreak and his death.
1: Oh, okay. Let's just go back.
2: Yeah. Yeah.
1: Izzy's a golden retriever whose mum has been away from music for a little while, but she's coming back and is set to tour Australia later this year. Who is Izzy's mum? He's not going to know this.
2: How would I? How was I ever supposed to know any of these?
1: Hilary Duff.
2: So the only, so I got, she has a dog. Her dog's name is Izzy. Who is she?
3: Give me a break. Sammy's off today. He usually does this.
2: And I had to get Hilary Duff from that.
1: Okay. Who's this one?
2: Izzy's
1: this
2: is mum.
3: This one's better.
1: This is an easy one on the way out. Oscar is a stunning Yorkshire Terrier who was adopted in 2018 by a man who's constantly changing his music type and loves YouTube.
2: He's changing his music type and he loves YouTube. It is iShow Speed.
1: Justin Bieber.
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8: Today's the big day. Our one-hour challenge officially kicked off. Kimber and I have been preparing all week for this. 60 grueling minutes of completely live radio. 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Kimber was sick today, so I had to do the one-hour challenge by myself. Kelly, how are you finding the one-hour challenge? We're 36 minutes in.
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10: 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Through Hammersley, traffic signals flashing yellow. Wannery Road and Beach Road intersections slow down and give way to your right. Through South Perth, a breakdown. Delays on Canning Highway westbound at Collins Street with the left lane blocked. And through Corrine, emergency bridge works. Mitchell Freeway northbound after Warwick Road. Incident response have the left lanes closed. It's Travel Tuesday at Flight Centre. 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It's Dylan. 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
17: Good afternoon, Tim McMillan from 7 News with your update. A 16-year-old boy is in custody after a knife attack in Bentley. His mother's body was found with stab wounds this morning. The boy's 12-year-old sister suffered serious wounds but managed to flee. She's now at Perth Children's Hospital. One Nation leader Pauline Hanson says she didn't know anything about her Secret Harbour candidate's previous drug use before endorsing him. Luke Hertigen admitted heavily using cocaine in a social media post 7 years ago. A video has emerged of a young woman saying British rapper Young Philly touched her in a good way before she claims he violently raped her. The claimant was being cross-examined on day two of the trial at WA District Court. And construction has begun on a new secondary school in Perth. Brabham Senior High is expected to open in 2028, accommodating up to 1,000 students. And that's the news to this hour.
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19: Sam Jolly with Perth's weather. We had a cold morning and some drizzle today. It will be cold again tomorrow morning before a partly cloudy top of 18 degrees. For the latest on today's top stories, join us for 7 News tonight at 6.
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1: Around Australia, if you drive home this afternoon, it's Carrie Bickmore and Tommy Little.
2: Now, some of the correspondents we use on this show have energy, but none like this next one. It is the excitement machine.
3: I think his energy does match the city.
2: Yes,
3: it
2: yes.
3: It could be a grey old city sometimes.
2: Yeah, yes, and it is. It is grey incarnate.
3: In fact, he's wearing a grey top at the moment today. He looks like a cloud.
2: So when you wear
3: a rain cloud
2: T-shirt, yes, like you are wearing, because yes, we found out when you wear jumpers, you don't wear T-shirts under them. So when you have a T-shirt on, yes, can you now not put a jumper on?
4: I don't carry a jumper. I'll wear a jacket.
2: Yeah, right.
4: I don't like wearing
2: T-shirts
4: under
2: jumpers. Yeah.
4: Mm-hmm. It just feels too warm. Whereas a jacket's interchangeable very quickly.
3: Surely in London, though, you need the warmth.
4: No, I'm not. I don't run very cold. I run quite hot.
2: This is where we find out he's never been there.
3: How long have you lived in Australia?
4: 14 years.
3: Okay. So now you're going to take us to London for a new story.
4: We're going to London because last night was a big night on Downing Street.
3: We've got a new Prime Minister. Who
4: for
3: is
4: the
3: it?
4: Seventh time in 5 years. So last night we started off at about 8 o'clock when this happened.
5: Good morning. I'm about to visit His Majesty the King to offer my resignation and close the book on my time as Prime Minister. My work is done.
4: Bye, Keir. So he goes. It's actually interesting how it works. So he drives to the king.
3: Uh-huh.
4: The king will go, hello, Prime Minister. He'll say he's resigning, and then he'll say, thank you, Sir Keir. And he goes out the back door, and you don't see him again.
3: Okay.
4: So you don't see him come out of Buckingham Palace.
3: Does he get out? Is he on an underground tunnel?
4: Yes, I believe forever. So, and then they come out somewhere
3: genuinely
4: else.
3: Genuinely.
4: So the press are then following the other car that is at this time. It's all choreographed, so at this time the other car is coming down Pall Mall into Buckingham Palace.
2: Pall Mall. Bit of Pall Mall.
4: And then 45 minutes later...
3: Does anybody ever call it Pall Mall?
4: You just did.
2: Yeah, I think we all did growing up on Monopoly. Did you not call it Pall Mall?
3: I never played Monopoly. I was a Pictionary girl.
4: Some people call it
2: exclusive rights
3: or scattergories.
4: Pall Mall? No, anyway, I don't know. Mm. But 45 minutes later, we get this.
6: I have just come from Buckingham Palace, where I have accepted His Majesty the King's invitation to form a government.
4: So that is the new PM, Andy Burnham.
2: Oh, he sounded exactly the same to me.
4: He's from the north.
2: Yeah.
4: So different.
3: Andy Burnham.
4: Burnham.
3: What do we know about his character?
7: He'll be gone in 5 minutes.
4: He'll be gone.
3: We can't say that with attitude. Do you remember when we rotated our PMs more than we change our underwear?
4: So I thought
2: Farage was getting ready to have.
4: No, we're still 4 years away from election.
2: Are we?
4: Yeah.
2: So what? Why is he doing that? What's he doing? I don't understand the whole human count thing.
4: I'll give this in very quick because this is very like people will be bored by it. Farage is the leader of the Reform Party, who are very far right in the UK. He is under investigation for fraud for £5 million because someone donated and he didn't declare it.
2: Yeah.
4: Right. So to stop that investigation, he's running in a by-election, so they can't investigate him until that's done. When that's done, it's likely he'll be found guilty and have to be another by-election because he won't be allowed in Parliament.
2: Is that why they're not running anyone against him?
4: Yes, because they're saying it's a phony by-election.
2: Right.
4: To stop the investigation.
3: Okay, so back to Bernie.
4: Back to Burnham. We know he was the mayor of Manchester until a month ago. He is all about making life better for people, and he did that quite successfully
3: in
4: Manchester.
3: Aren't they all about that?
4: Well, he made buses. He capped bus prices, so buses are £2 maximum. And he just brought everything
2: down a more socialist end of the scale.
4: Yeah, exactly. So his first thing yesterday, which I think we all like, is his first signing after he signed off that, you know, if we go to war, you can have the keys to the bombs and stuff to someone else, was that he enacted £735 million to stop homelessness.
3: Oh,
4: so they will go into areas and where there is high homelessness, he will build infrastructure to ensure they have a bed for the night.
2: We're loving the burn.
4: He did it in Manchester quite successfully. It's down 60% in Manchester since he took over in 2017. I know that's quite nice. But while that's all great and good, and also when you go in to see, when you're not Prime Minister, you get called. He would have been called, hello, Andy. And on the way out, it's like, thank you, Prime Minister.
3: That's good stuff, isn't it?
2: What title
3: would you like if you could have a title?
2: Weapon?
3: No, that's what you ask people to call you all the time. I mean, like an actual title. Would it be a royal title, Prime Minister, President?
7: Emperor.
3: Would it be club president? Would it be, like, what would be your dream title?
2: Have you met me? Yeah. I don't want any of those things.
3: No, but you must think of one. Like Hollywood superstar. Like what would be your...
2: So, okay.
1: Champ.
3: Like the words before your name, what would you like them to say?
2: The human highlight reel.
3: The human highlight reel.
2: Yep.
3: But that...
1: Can't take Kieran's name.
3: But also that kind of means that you only want people to have you in small doses and that you're no good over long term.
2: No, it means I'm nothing but highlights. I'm the human highlight reel.
3: Yes.
2: What are you?
4: Sometimes low lights.
3: I could list some of the things. AO.
2: See,
3: I'm
2: there,
3: not.
2: You are, right?
3: No, I'm OAM.
2: Oh, what's the difference?
3: AO is Australian of the Year, which I'm not.
4: We're in London. Who cares?
3: Because I haven't gone to space.
4: We're in London right now.
2: And I'm the human highlight reel.
4: Okay. You say that. I didn't want to get caught up on Burman and more your titles, because what I actually wanted to say was that the thing we know about Burnham the most is last night, other than Keir Starmer, we said goodbye to someone else we love.
0: It was May 2019. It was then that we locked eyes for the first time. Prime ministers came and went, but he was always there. Mic check after mic check.
7: One, two, three, four, five,
2: six. He hasn't quit.
0: But no longer. No guy, no podium.
2: This is the hot podium guy, yeah. Carrie. Do you remember the hot podium guy?
3: Oh, yes, the audio guy.
2: Yeah, the audio guy who each time we've had a Prime Minister announcing that he's quitting out front of 10 Downing Street, he sets up the stand and everyone.
3: Has he quit or has he got a job?
4: Well,
3: OnlyFans?
4: We said Andy Burnham's different. He hasn't got a podium. So podium guy doesn't come out anymore.
3: No. To
1: so he is putting the little guy out of a job.
2: Yeah. He's not supporting our workers at all.
3: Is he
2: going
3: to have to build him a house to live in?
4: Hopefully.
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15: 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In Kewdale, there's a crash along Tonkin Highway northbound after Kewdale Road, down to a single lane with towies on site. Traffic lights are flashing yellow in Hammersley. Wanneroo Road and Beach Road at the intersection slow down and give way to your right. Emergency bridge works in Kareen Mitchell Freeway northbound after Warwick Road. Incident response have shut the left lane. And through South Perth, the breakdown has just cleared Canning Highway westbound at Collins Street. Traffic looking better through there. 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Oh, what a feeling. Toyota. It's still in more traffic zone on Mix 94.5, Perth's best for ride.
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11: Hey, guys.
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2: Thanks, Britt. Thanks, Laura. I feel so much more relaxed now.
3: Aldi. Good.
2: Aldi.
3: Different.
2: Oh, sorry. I thought saying I said it wrong.
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16: Today's one-hour challenge went off without a hitch, I might like to say. 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You deserve a little treat with the Ice Ranger McCafe. One thing Ben Cousins did say, though, is that he's tipping West Coast in this weekend's derby. We're going to see what the Fremantle Dockers' own Mason Cox has to say about that. He's going to join us after 7:30 tomorrow morning, only here. 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

0: Carrie Bickmore and Tommy Little for your drive home.
1: A fully clothed Carrie Bickmore.
2: Which is a rarity.
1: Unlike when I was on holidays, because I like to get nude on holidays and walk around my hotel room. It's my room. I'll do what I want in it. Except for when it's been cleaned. Mm. I did put clothes on and then the cleaner left, but I didn't realise he'd left the door ajar and he came back in, saw me fully naked. I crouched down and just stayed in the centre of the room, crouched in a ball.
2: And chatted to him.
1: Yeah.
0: What did you chat about?
1: I just asked him how his day was going. Ellie, who'd you get nude in front of?
3: So I have two stories. First, I want to understand why you feel so comfortable being naked in a dirty hotel room.
1: Because usually when you're in a hotel room, it signifies fun in whatever form you're in. And so whether
4: you're on a family holiday.
1: Yeah, that's fun. And so I'm free. I'm like not bound by house rules, you know. I can do what I want.
3: Oh, my God. The bed bugs.
1: But what, you don't sleep naked in hotel rooms?
3: Hell no. I'm in like
1: a onesie.
3: Like, pretty much, like long pajamas, socks tucked in.
2: Ellie, I don't.
3: Hood on.
2: I don't mean this to be rude, but I do think it is worth pointing out, or at least asking the question: do you think you and Carrie are staying in the same hotel rooms?
3: Oh, well, I haven't been to the Maldives.
0: When was your last luxury escape?
1: Oh my God, guys, I've stayed in many a sort of a hotel room.
2: How many SponCon trips have you done, Ellie?
1: I flew economy. Okay,
5: that was the only option.
3: I do have another funny story. So
2: yeah,
3: I went on holiday with my mother-in-law. I'd just freshly started dating my boyfriend. They invited me on a family holiday. I was like, so nice. It was in Bali. And I thought it'd be a nice mother-daughter, like mother-in-law, daughter-in-law bonding time to go and get a massage together.
2: Yes.
3: And I'd rolled over to ask her how the massage was. Breasts out, you know.
1: Hers or yours?
3: Exposed in front. Hers and mine. And I was kind of like, oh, I didn't expect this to be a part of the package, you know. I was expecting to bond, but maybe not this much.
1: But who was at fault, you for getting naked or her?
3: Sorry?
1: Well, like, who were you perplexed that was naked, yourself or her?
3: Well, I wasn't expecting, you know, I was freshly dating my partner and I was, like, not rolling over expecting her breasts to be fully out.
2: Ellie, you know, Carrie gets massages fully nude.
3: I mean, no hate to that whatsoever, but I just wasn't expecting to roll over and be like, how's the massage? Boobs in the face.
1: Yeah.
3: Yeah. So that was quite a nice bonding experience.
2: Are you still together?
3: Yeah, absolutely.
1: Okay. Oh, cute.
2: Hey, Ellie, would you like a Carrie and Tommy hat?
3: Oh, I would love one.
2: Okay. It says, I called Carrie and Tommy and all I got was this lousy hat and that is all yours. We'll send it out to you.
3: I love it.
2: Thanks for getting involved.
1: Good on you, Ellie. What about David? David, who'd you get nude in front of?
6: Yeah, it was actually my wife. I took her out in the boat one day. We live in Cairns, and I said to her, I said, look, I know where there's this little isolated beach where we'll have the whole place to ourselves, and it's totally isolated. No one can get in. You can't get there by land. And if anybody's coming by boat, we can see for miles. And anyway, we get there, and I sort of start convincing her to get her gear off, you know, as you do. And next minute, straight above us is this charter helicopter hovering. Anyway, she's just burning holes in me with her eyes. And I just went, look, I didn't take into account by air.
1: Yeah.
6: and they're just hovering. There must have been like four or five guys hanging out of this chopper. Anyway, you can imagine all they'd be seeing from her is lip reading, because she was like, you can imagine what she was saying, yes, trying to get them to move along. Anyway, they eventually, off they go, but within 5 minutes, they do this circle, and within 5 minutes, they come back. And they're hovering over again.
1: Oh, you've scored yourself a good one, David.
6: Yeah,
1: worth so I said another her, little peek.
2: Is that how you judge it? If the chopper buggers off quickly, she's not hot enough. Is that what you're saying?
1: You already come back round for another look if it's worth it.
0: How long did the cleaner stay in the room?
1: Well, not long.
2: Sorry, I was trying to work out the fuel burn ratio of the chopper and how much that cost him to come back for another look.
1: Heidi. Hey, Hides.
7: Hi.
1: Who'd you get nude in front of? I'm good.
4: a workmate inadvertently. So I work away, so I basically live out of motel rooms. I'm in motel rooms more than I'm at home.
0: Yeah.
4: I just finished work, so I was having a shower. I normally close the bathroom door, but I was expecting a phone call, so I sort of had my phone out just outside. I didn't want the steam and stuff to get to it.
0: Yep.
4: Anyway, I'm in the shower and I heard a door click, and I thought, oh, yeah, it'd be one of the crew in the room next door to me. And then I heard like a bit of a bang, and I thought, oh, that's a bit close. And I've looked up and I've seen another workmate dragging his suitcase along. Thank God he was looking down. But of course I screamed, and when I screamed, he's looked straight at me. So then he screamed. He's taken off out of the room, and I got out of the shower quick smart and quickly got dressed and went downstairs. And I saw him a few days later on another trip that we had.
0: Heidi, it sounds like you might have rooted him.
4: Yeah.
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9: Today's the big day. Our one-hour challenge officially kicked off. Kimber and I have been preparing all week for this. 60 grueling minutes of completely live radio. What that means is the mic stayed on. We were locked in the studio. We had to do everything ourselves, all the ads, all the promos, all the sound effects, everything. But when I got in this morning, I received a message. Kimber was sick today, so I had to do the one-hour challenge by myself. Well, actually, I had some help.
10: Good morning. I'm normally in the news booth, yes, so I'm in you, here. Mate. Away we go, eh?
9: All right. 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
12: 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Watch out for a crash through Welshpool this evening. Rye Highway southbound before Welshpool Road East. The right lane is blocked. Also through Kewdale, a collision on Tonkin Highway northbound after Kewdale Road. It's reduced to a single lane. Lights are still flashing yellow in Hammersley at Wanneroo and Beach Road intersections. Slow down and give way to your right. An emergency bridge works in Corrine. Mitchell Freeway northbound after Warwick Road. The left lane's closed. KFC have wrapped up a new Christmas in July daily deal. 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
15: Good afternoon, Tim McMillan from 7 News with your update. A 16-year-old boy is in custody after a knife attack in Bentley. His mother's body was found with stab wounds this morning. The boy's 12-year-old sister suffered serious wounds but managed to flee. She's now at Perth Children's Hospital. One Nation leader Pauline Hanson says she didn't know anything about her Secret Harbour candidate's previous drug use before endorsing him. Luke Hurtigan admitted heavily using cocaine in a social media post 7 years ago. A video has emerged of a young woman saying British rapper Young Philly touched her in a good way before she claims he violently raped her. The claimant was being cross-examined on day two of the trial at WA District Court. And construction has begun on a new secondary school in Perth. Brabham Senior High is expected to open in 2028, accommodating up to 1,000 students. And that's the news to this hour.
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22: Sam Jolly with Perth's weather. We had a cold morning and some drizzle today. It will be cold again tomorrow morning before a partly cloudy top of 18 degrees.
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3: 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The earlier crash cleared in Kewdale, Tonkin Highway northbound after Kewdale Road. Traffic still heavy on the approach. Traffic lights restored in Hammersley, Wanneroo and Beach Road intersection. Emergency works underway in Kareen, Mitchell Freeway northbound before Warwick Road with the left lanes shut. And in Welshpool, a crash in place, Row Highway southbound before Welshpool Road east. When sickness strikes, your pay doesn't have to stop. 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
20: 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I, of course, will be part of the Sea of Purple, and I am absolutely pumped. 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

0: Tuesday evening, it is Fifi, Feb and Nick. How good's this across Australia? The happy hour.
1: World Cup update.
2: Feb, World Cup music. You're going to talk about the World Cup.
3: I don't think I want to talk about it.
2: No, I do want to bring this up because you are the king on our show, you and Josiah of conspiracy theories, and you did hit us with a conspiracy theory.
3: Yeah.
2: Was it that last week or the week before? Yeah. It was getting around the time traveller.
3: Yeah.
2: A man who has travelled through time, and apparently he's accurately predicted a few things.
3: Mm.
2: Well,
3: he sent a tweet out.
2: He had this prediction.
3: So this time traveller, World Cup, right? Argentina are playing Spain. On the 7th of 11th, 21, which was 5 years ago, he said, I've just travelled back and I witnessed Argentina just beat Spain in the 2026 World Cup final 3-2.
0: Wow.
2: So what does he say now?
3: Well,
2: so now we get to go live.
3: Funny to say that because I messaged him and he said, because he wrote that 5 years ago.
2: Mm.
3: It's a long time. And to predict that Spain will play Argentina in
2: the
3: final
2: right.
3: would be unbelievable. So he was like, now everyone's going to back Argentina. I'm going to back Spain because he obviously saw it.
2: You're saying that was fake news.
3: He set him down the garden path. And now he's just loaded up
2: on
3: Spain.
2: Did he tweet
3: you that? Yeah, no, I messaged him and said, bro. And he goes, mate, get on Spain. I go, man, I'm already on it with the sweep, whatever. And more chili. He just made heaps of bank. Anyway, let's move on.
4: That's the one time traveller story I actually believed. Because that is, I think, a perfect example of a man time travelling. Comes back, you know, like, are there wars? Is there famine? Has robots taken over? Oh, bro, I didn't see any of that. I just watched the World Cup.
3: Yeah.
4: Like, that's a bloke time travelling.
3: But to predict that, it's unbelievable. Now, I did predict...
2: Yeah, he didn't predict it. He got it wrong.
4: The team's right.
3: That's one unbelievable. Goal difference.
2: Well, he got the winner wrong and the score wrong.
3: Yeah, because he backed the other team.
2: To guess Spain and Argentina, two of the biggest soccer countries in the world.
3: France were favourites and Brazil.
2: They probably went 4 years ago. If you'd said to me,
3: impressive.
2: I would have picked Argentina and Spain.
3: It was 5 years ago. No, you wouldn't have.
2: Would have.
3: You wouldn't have. I did predict yesterday, big news that Ken Hinckley being announced as a Tassie Devils. I got a DM. Said that on the show ages ago, so you're welcome. And then I've got another DM for you. What are you moving across there for?
4: No, well, we're trying to find audio of it.
3: Yeah, well,
4: they didn't record it.
3: Apparently, they didn't record some things.
5: We had a better look. We found it.
2: Found it? Oh, he did say it.
3: Found it.
5: Yeah.
0: Oh. Can I play it?
2: Yeah. Yes, funny. This was fair.
3: I'll just throw him under the bus.
4: Was talking to Sam Pang when Sam Pang was on the show.
2: Oh, excellent.
6: I play the CEO of the new team in Tassie.
3: Bang.
2: Yes.
3: Did you get Dacos? Did you get Buckley?
4: Pang, I have good mail that it's Ken Hinckley will be the coach of the Devils.
6: No.
2: It was Nick.
4: Oh, it was me.
3: No, I said it. I said it before then. I said it ages ago.
2: That's amazing, though, but...
4: I don't even know why you'd say that.
3: It's stupid. Anyway, I was going to tell you another big story, but I'm not saying it now.
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9: 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Earlier crash in Welshpool has cleared now. Traffic flowing or a highway southbound before Welshpool Road East. Still emergency bridge works underway in Kareen though. Mitchell Freeway northbound before Warwick Road. Incident response have closed the left lanes and there's some brake lights on the approach. Allow for a safe merge. It's Travel Tuesday at Flight Centre. 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It's Dylan. More traffic tomorrow on Mix 94.5, Perth's best for white.

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14: Today's one-hour challenge went off without a hitch, I might like to say. 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One thing Ben Cousins did say, though, is that he's tipping West Coast in this weekend's derby. We're going to see what the Fremantle Dockers' own Mason Cox has to say about that. 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
1: Today's the big day. Our one-hour challenge officially kicked off. Kimber and I have been preparing all week for this. 60 grueling minutes of completely live radio. What that means is the mics stayed on. We were locked in the studio. We had to do everything ourselves. All the ads, all the promos, all the sound effects, everything. But when I got in this morning, I received a message. Kimber was sick today, so I had to do the one-hour challenge by myself. Kelly, how are you finding the one-hour challenge? We're 36 minutes in.
2: Yeah, you're going well. 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

0: going.
1: Wild, right? MG Live for the tickets. This is going to be absolutely mammoth. You and I are both going. It's going to be great fun.
2: Absolutely.
1: And you can be going as well, Australia. You just have to register at thehothits.com.au. It's literally that easy. How long do you reckon it takes? You've never done it before, obviously, because we legally can't.
2: Legally can't. I would dare say it would take 15 seconds.
1: Yeah, that'll do. We've got a bunch of people waiting on the line right now. Let's find out who has won their way to see Boyz II Men and Saltpepper and Bell Biv DeVoe. Hit me.
2: I'm going to close my eyes.
1: Yep.
2: I've looked at the names on the screen.
1: Yeah.
2: Closing my eyes, and I'm going to say the first name that comes to me, and that name is Nikki.
3: Hello?
1: Hi.
3: Hello. Really?
1: Yes.
2: Yes.
3: Are you serious?
2: Yes, we're serious.
3: Oh, sorry, I was cooking. And I'm like, I'm like, wait, you mean me? There could be another Nikki.
2: No, you, Nikki. You're going to go see Boyz II Men and Saltpepper.
3: Oh, my God, I'm so happy. Like, I've left the kitchen with my partner and just ran.
1: What have you got on the stove at the moment?
2: Yeah,
1: what's cooking?
2: What's cooking?
3: Making burgers.
1: Hey!
2: Hey, do you know what? Maybe that's what I need.
1: Maybe that's what I a homemade burger as well. What type of burger? Give us the details.
3: I'm over. Oh. Well, it's fresh mince from my father-in-law's friend has a farm up in Queensland.
2: Ooh.
3: So he brought some back and we've got sausages and mince. So
1: nice.
3: I'm like, I can't waste it. I don't want it spaghetti. I want something, you know, worthy of this mince.
2: Yes, yes.
1: Beautiful.
2: How good's cooking, like, burger patties at home? Like a smash burger. God, they're delicious. Well done, Nikki.
3: My kids love it. Thank
2: you.
3: Perfect. I'm so excited. I'm sorry. My face is, I'm smiling a lot.
2: Oh, no. You're so... Now, are you going to be taking hubby with you? I hate hubby one.
3: I guess. No, fiance, but we've been together 10 plus years.
1: Ah, that's hubby.
2: Oh, yeah.
1: Yeah, that's hubby.
3: So pretty much two kids, all that. But yeah, no, yeah. I'm definitely taking because my birthday is on the 29th of November, and usually we try to go R&B for my birthday, even if it's dinner. And this year, there was nothing, so we're like, and I've always wanted to see Boyz II Men as the main act. I saw them as a little bit, I'm like, they need to be the main. They need to be the main.
2: Yep.
3: And then when he heard, he called me, I'm like, oh my God, I have to buy tickets, but I can't risk it because our son's going to have surgery. And I'm like, I don't care. And then we won.
1: Nikki.
2: You won now, see? It's all good.
3: Yeah.
2: You don't have to worry about it.
3: Oh, thank you.
1: That is
2: a pleasure. So happy for you.
1: God, I can feel the joy processing through your veins right now, Nikki.
2: Yeah.
1: More tickets tomorrow night at thehothits.com.au.
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16: With Nick and Mark.
17: King Charles. He's had a busy 24 hours swearing in a new Prime Minister of the United Kingdom.
18: Oh, how was your viewing party?
17: Fantastic. Stayed up till about 12:30 watching the new Prime Minister get sworn in. Do you notice that they still do that when you're sworn in as Prime Minister, they have to kiss the hand of the King?
18: All right.
17: Still a thing.
19: I love that.
17: No. It's a bit different how they do it in Australia, where you just have to put your hand on a Bible.
18: Yeah, I mean, that seems a bit more, hygienic.
17: Yeah.
18: And you don't have to kiss some sausage fingers.
17: That's just the fingers, isn't it? They'd be warm.
18: Speaking of fingers.
17: Yeah. Yeah, perfect! Bang! She's done it again.
18: A man in the UK has become a Guinness World Record holder after making good on a promise he'd made on live national television. You know that show, The 1% Club?
17: Jim Jefferies does it in Australia, right?
18: Yes, that he does.
17: Yeah.
18: He claimed a title for eating the most fish fingers in 1 minute after managing to eat 15 in just 60 seconds.
17: So that's one every 4 seconds. I think I could do that.
18: I genuinely think I could do that.
17: How big is a fish finger? We're talking like a McCain's bird's eye situation, yeah?
18: Yeah.
17: That's fine. We could do that. It's not a feat.
18: Yeah, because he made the claim on the show, so now he's gone and done it.
17: Oh, so he didn't do it on the show?
18: No. He went and did it later to be like, yeah, I can do it.
17: And now he has the Guinness World Record.
18: And now he's got the Guinness World Record. Like, I guess it depends on the temperature of the fish finger.
17: Yep. It'd have to be not too hot.
18: It would have to be had
17: not
18: been
17: too cool.
18: Cooked,
17: yep.
18: But be at a good temp to be 100%. Soft.
17: Yeah, one of the above.
18: Well, I reckon I could honestly do that.
17: But that's our toxic trait, though, is committing to ideas that we shouldn't do. And especially considering the bready coating on them for you.
18: Oh, my God, it would be a disaster.
17: It would be a disaster.
18: I wonder if they do gluten-free ones. Gluten-free fish fingers.
17: Ah, dude, they'd be soggy, wouldn't they? They wouldn't be able to crisp them up. Nah.
18: They could crisp them up.
17: Not doing it.
18: Air fry, baby.
17: Shall we get Simon Cowell's new band in a tick? Yes. December 10.
18: Absolutely.
17: The kids love them. You're going to love them too. They're going to be on the show in just a tick. In the meantime, it's G Flip and Bed on Fire on the Hot Hits.

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17: 3 for 1. 3 songs in a row that all have something in common. Can we talk about the fact it's 25 years today since the first Splendor in the Grass?
18: That's a long time.
17: You're right.
18: 25 years.
17: Yeah.
18: I actually thought they'd been going for longer than that.
17: It kind of does feel like that sometimes. But no, today is the 25th anniversary of the very first Splendor in the Grass. It always happened this part of the year.
18: I'd really love for it to come back. I never went.
17: Yeah, that's why I feel bad for you. You never got to actually experience it.
18: Do you know what I hate on their Wikipedia?
17: Mm-hmm.
18: They say was an annual
17: music festival. No, I don't like that. Because there's always meant to be the hope that it's coming back at some point. It's just on hiatus. It's going to come back bigger and better than ever.
18: It's the One Direction of festivals.
17: That is what I fear it is. But some great experiences, some great memories for me personally, and some really bad ones. The year I lost my laptop and my phone in one go. And
18: what about the time you offered to jump up and do a DJ set?
17: Yep.
18: And Splendor in the Mud?
17: Splendor in the Mud. They cancelled the day. I was at a party with Spotify and they had a couple of DJs on and then they were like, festival's cancelled. We need more DJs. I was like, I'll jump up. And they're like, oh, cool. Thanks, Nick. And then like, what's like, so not? And
18: you're like, I've got this. And Sophie Tucker jump up on the decks.
17: If only. If only it was me. So I thought we'd play a few of the iconic moments from the festival, and they've actually all ended up being like Australia and New Zealand acts. So there was a year that Kendrick Lamar was meant to headline.
18: Yes.
17: 2016 this was, and pulled out at the very, very last minute, about 4 days beforehand.
18: 2016? I thought that happened. Did that happen again in 2019?
17: Yes, someone pulled out 2019. Yes. Hang on, Lord Kendrick Lamar.
18: I want to say it was Tyler, the Creator.
17: Yeah, that sounds about right. Yes. So the year that Kendrick Lamar pulled out was 2018. No, Christ. That's wrong. Jesus Christ.
18: What are you doing?
17: 2016.
18: Cancellation.
17: I knew it. 2016. Actually, don't. Oh, God.
18: Don't worry.
17: Lord had a great year. She filled in for Kendrick Lamar one year. Here's Green Light on the Hot Hits. It's the 3 for all. I do my makeup in somebody else's car.

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0: talk about the sound of the record for a second, because I think at its core, it's this, like, gritty, edgy kind of 90s industrial kind of thing. But then there's also these, like, moments, there's dance floor moments, there's tender moments. I love the way that you kind of navigated the sound of this. And I know you've talked about kind of being inspired by that kind of world of sort of the 90s. Can you talk to me a little bit more about what went into choosing what this record sounds like?
1: Yeah, it's interesting. Like, when I first started working on it, I put together sort of a reference playlist of stuff that I liked. And without even realizing it, I had put a lot of stuff on from the 90s. So I was like, oh, that's kind of the sound that I'm like continuously drawn to.
0: Yeah.
1: And if it was contemporary artists that were on my reference list, they were kind of doing the 90s reference too. So it just sort of naturally fell into place that way. And then I think as we started writing stuff, I realized that like maybe it's my theatrical background. It's also like my love for like watching film and TV shows and playing video games. Like I almost wanted to create sort of like an environment for this all to sort of exist in my mind, like a fantasy, like a fictional place. And yes, New York was sort of the, you know, I moved to New York for the first time a year ago. I was living in LA for my whole adult life, and I just moved to New York for the first time. So I changed cities. The city has inspired the sound. And then, of course, my imagination starts running wild, and I'm like, okay, what if it's like New York, like 300 years in the future?
0: Yeah.
1: You know, like The Last of Us, or, you know, there's video game, you know, it's like all these things where it's like, it's the same city, but like there's moss grown up around it and it's kind of derelict and we don't know if it's still like inhabited. That's sort of where I heard the music existing. I wanted it all to kind of sound like it lived in that world. But the songwriting of it, for whatever reason, it stays sort of rooted in this 90s thing. Like
0: yeah.
1: There's a lot of like 90s influence in the melodies and in the rhythms and the chords. And so it's kind of like a blend of both.
0: I think everything you just said actually does make a lot of sense, even though it sounds insane to be talking about a New York 300 years from now, but it actually makes so much sense. And then you look at the cover art, Adam, is insane.
1: That's the visual side of it. So yeah, I wanted to make sure that the art felt like that world that I'm talking about 100%. We had a great photo shoot, and then, you know, working with a creative director now, and we got into the conversations about kind of what I saw in my little fantasy world. And that's where the idea for the cover came from. I said, well, what if in this sort of urban scape, there was like a monument, you know, there's a statue and it's of me. And it's like, it's been there for a long time. It's not brand new. You know, it's a little weathered, but it's still standing strong and proud. And like, I wanted that symbolism, you know?
0: My head keeps tilting this way because I'm just trying to study it more now you say it's a bit weathered. There are some dints into the armor, isn't there? Which
1: yeah, and some tarnish and yep. Some chips in the concrete. And you're right, when you say armor, that's another point of it. It's a bit of a suit of armor. It's like the world that we're living in now, to sort of like survive and to push forward, it's like you gotta guard yourself a little bit. It's a tricky time. The way that we laid out the tracks, like the order of it, I kind of wanted to feel like, okay, welcome to this world. Here, welcome to Rat City. We're here. It's a world of excess and a lot of textures. And the second song is kind of, it's sexy, but it's like maximalist and crazy. And then things start kind of imploding and getting dark.
0: Yeah.
1: Because it's too much to deal with. And then you have this breakthrough moment of like emotion and like release, and then it all falls apart, which is a ballad. And then the second half of the album is sort of like learning how to sort of like pick yourself up and move forward.
0: I love
1: that. That's my little story in my head.
0: No, honestly, it's helping me put context around it, and it makes everything you have said in the last 10 minutes has made so much sense. So thank you for taking me inside the world today, and thank you for
1: my pleasure.
0: Thank you for all the joy you've brought me over the years. The music is a very big place in my heart.
1: It's my pleasure. Thank you.
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2: Hey, I'm Katie's left ear. 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And honestly, I've got needs. 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
16: Three voices, too many lols. Fifi, Fev and Nick's happy hour.
17: Fifi, Fev and Nick.
18: Hello, I'm Daisy and today we're going to be talking about the K-pop Demon Hunter Dog.
19: Yes, that's right, Daisy.
6: Wow, spoiler.
19: Just a headline. It's a student-free day at school today, so Daisy's got the day off school. So
18: yay.
6: She's had a day off.
19: She's coming to work.
7: Daisy, we got you on because you've been waiting for these K-pop Demon Hunter dolls for how long?
18: 10 years.
7: That's what it feels like. And they've been cancelled. They're not coming.
6: No, that's bad news.
18: Daisy,
6: do you know about the Strait of Hormuz? There's been some terrible things happening over in the Middle East. I've got to show you this drone footage. There was a ship
18: they
6: that got...
7: Mum's card declined and they didn't get in.
19: Okay, I want to talk about this because we watched... It's a year since we watched K-pop Demon Hunters. Stumbled on it on Netflix almost before everyone else.
18: I don't know, when I was at Addie's house, we watched it.
7: Oh, cool.
19: Yeah, anyway, so watched it a year ago. And remember... Netflix or Sony who commissioned the movie that then sold it to Netflix for a steal because they thought this movie's never going to take 20 off.
7: 20 million.
19: It is one of the biggest, I think it might be the biggest movie ever on Netflix.
7: Yeah,
19: and
7: huge.
19: They hadn't thought this through, but kids love it and kids love toys. So Mattel have taken a year. Well, they bought the rights. Mm-hmm. The K-pop Demon Hunter dolls have taken a year to come out. Now, Daisy, the other day we were at home and you got so excited because what did you stumble upon on the internet?
17: Because
20: you got to talk into the mic, Daisy.
19: Onto
20: come
19: the microphone,
20: on,
19: the mic, sweet.
17: Because on the internet, a couple of days ago on the internet, I really, really, really wanted to see if the dolls are out. So I Googled it and Google said, yes, you can definitely now get them in stores in Australia.
19: What? So there we go. So she said, Mummy, the toys are here. And I said to her, this was last Thursday, I said to her, okay, honey, we're going to go tomorrow afternoon. And we could see they were at Kmart and Big W. And I, no, don't touch the mic, honey.
7: I went and bought some
19: and
7: from Kmart.
19: I picked up Daisy from school and Days, we drove to Kmart. And what happened when we got to Kmart?
17: The dolls weren't there.
19: So Daisy started crying. Oh my gosh, the crying, the tears.
20: Did you actually cry?
19: Yeah. She cried Daisy. So much, Nick, as we were leaving. You know how Kmart have the person at the exit to do your thing?
7: When you steal stuff.
19: Stop people stealing stuff. She was melting and he was like, oh my gosh, are you okay? Wasn't he? He was trying to console her. And I said, just you don't have the dolls out.
20: Yeah.
19: So then I said to her, darling, I'm not driving now to Big W, but in the morning, first thing, we'll go to Big W and I'm sure they'll have the dolls. So we woke up in the morning, didn't you? Before her eyes were open on Saturday morning, are we going to Big W to get the dolls? And what happened when when we were about to go? I was dressed, showered, ready to walk out the door. And what did I realize? What did I tell you?
17: Not even out yet.
19: So I just jumped on the Big W website because I thought before I get there.
7: That old chestnut.
19: Pre-order. So you can pre-order these
20: dolls.
19: Who's
20: doing that, Daisy?
19: It's like
20: we don't have time to wait.
19: August 8th is the day these...
17: No, August 10th.
19: Sorry.
7: Gosh. Oh, jeez.
19: August 10th.
20: August 8th is my Melbourne Encore show of Crusher. Come along. Basement Comedy Club. Tickets still available.
19: So Monday, August 10th.
20: Always be plugging.
19: 10th. And then I went to pre-order. I can't believe I'm pre-ordering toys. This is ridiculous.
20: Yeah.
19: Like they're acting like
17: no, it's not.
19: It's a Taylor Swift concert. Like, this is craziness. So then I went to pre-order, but it said the delivery would be on the 11th to the 13th. And I went, well, hang on. She's going to want it on the 10th. Like, she's already put this in the calendar. We're crossing off the days before she can get a cake.
7: Can we wait one more day, though?
19: Oh, can we wait one more day, Daisy? How many days on our calendar, how many days until the K-pop Demon Dolls come out? 22 now, baby.
7: Hey, you know when your mum said...
17: 21 days. That's quick.
19: In the microphone, yes.
7: You know when mum says, oh, they're going to pre... Because Josiah, myself...
17: Maybe even 19 days.
7: Hey, I'm talking, kid. Hey, Josiah, me and Nick, we went to Big W and all the Kmarts and we bought them for our kids. Bought them for our kids.
20: We bought them all.
7: And so there was none left. That's why mum said, oh, they're not really out yet. So
20: they're pre-ordering the next batch because we actually bought them out of all the stock.
7: Yeah, we got them.
20: And we got
7: all
20: like
7: our kids have got them. They're the best.
20: My kids don't even like them. They've left them in the backyard.
7: No.
17: You have to be lying.
7: No, mum, why?
20: Why would you lie on here?
7: Someone was lying to him. They go, oh, they're not here.
20: Yeah, pre-order, Daisy.
7: Yeah, mum missed it.
17: Tell the truth.
7: All right,
17: the kids don't have them.
7: Yeah,
19: no,
7: they don't have them.
19: No one has them. Now,
20: I've got them in my dollhouse.
19: My weekend was tears, crying, promises, like just trying to get something for my child. And you know, it reminded me, I'll never forget when I was a kid and the Alf doll came out.
7: Oh, yeah. I had one of them.
19: TV series.
20: That was an Elf doll.
19: There was an Elf doll. It was like the 90s.
20: I got told they were not available.
19: And I will never forget. It was like they were coming out and everyone wanted an Elf doll.
7: Yeah, right.
19: And I made my dad drive me. We lived in Wonga Park. I made my dad drive me to Chernside Park Shopping Centre. There was a Toy World. And I'll never forget that. Like, I remember that morning. It's a core memory. We were driving there. I was so excited the whole drive there. Got there. Sold out.
20: Pre-order.
19: That feeling in your tummy. Like, as a kid, when you want something so badly and it's not available, so my heart breaks.
20: And there's a chance to teach a lesson. You don't always get what you want.
7: I wanted a Cabbage Patch doll, and I wanted the redhead one. I don't know why I wanted the redhead one, but Mum. So we went to Kmart.
20: Be heaps of those left.
7: Surely. And because we had to put on lay-by, so I had to wait for Mum to actually get the cash to pay for it. I'm like, bro, clean some more houses.
19: No. Yeah.
20: Lay-by a redhead doll. Yeah. That's one of the saddest stories I've ever heard.
21: I love them. Turn up really loud.
19: these stories broke after we finished the show yesterday, but we should just quickly acknowledge, for maths fans, two stories that came out broke almost at the same time. Firstly, congratulations, Gia.
7: Yeah.
19: Gia's pregnant. Having a baby with her boyfriend, Alan. Not the guy she married on the show, obviously.
7: The guy with the tats. He's been on Love Island, I think, maybe.
20: Perfect.
7: And their dog's name's Fev.
19: That's right.
7: What do they call their baby? Little Fev.
19: And then, how is
20: Maps
19: this?
20: And Love Island getting together to make someone perfect.
19: The two
20: beautiful
19: that got engaged. The two that got engaged at the end of the series, Stella and Philip, split.
7: Yeah.
19: Broken up and not talking. Yeah.
7: Stella.
19: Reportedly acrimonious. They are no longer on speaking terms.
7: He's Melbourne boy, Philip.
19: The word is it was ultimately Philip who decided to end things. He'd been wrestling with it for a while and eventually we're not on the same page.
7: She was worried about that. She opened up her heart. That was her problem. Why?
19: Do you know what I saw?
7: Why would he do that to her?
19: No, I didn't. Like, I loved them falling in love and it was very real. But no, I saw. Remember, Stella would be a little bit passive aggressive. Like, she was stubbornly silent. She had the stubborn silent treatment. The minute silent treatment is the worst.
7: It's her culture. Mate, they were just in Bali. They were in a retreat. That's actually flattened me.
19: Yeah, I know. Anyway, there you go. So they were the two headlines.
7: Love is dead. Love is gone.
20: Oh, jeez. I'm joking.
19: Yeah,
7: love is gone.
19: Love is amazing. Go on, if that's upset you, if you're a maths fan, it's upset you. Go and watch Love Actually today. That reminds you that love is actually everywhere.
7: Yeah, but that's a movie. This is real.
19: Oh, I love it. No, it's not. It is a movie, mate.
20: The bloke's cheating on his wife with the younger chick.
19: Yeah, there's a lot of that going on, but it's still...
20: Love!
2: Honestly, we're just here to serve up the lols.
21: Fifi, Bev and Nick's happy hour.
19: Big news day for maths yesterday. A breakup, Stella and Philip, no more, and they were the ones that got engaged, but a baby! A baby for Gia. We're so happy for Gia and her boyfriend, Alan, and we've got Gia on the line. Congratulations!
22: Thank you, guys. Thank you so much.
19: Gia, what a wild year for you. You know, think about the start of the year, maths, and you were blown up as the villain and you went through all of that and then the Scott relationship that broke up. Then you found Alan and you're just halfway through the year and you're pregnant. Wow.
22: I know. What a bloody crazy year. Like, I can't have predicted this, but we're so happy. I feel so grateful. We're out the other side of the villain stuff. We're on a good path and we're just really happy.
7: How is me little mate Alan going?
22: Oh my God, he nearly cried that you mentioned him today.
7: There you go. Yeah, you do have another a dog mention. Named Fev.
22: We do. We just walked Fev. So you've still got to meet him. We're waiting on you to meet him.
19: We know whether we've got a little girl or boy on the way, Brendan or Brenda. Two options.
22: Oh, hey, possibly. We're workshopping baby names right now. That could be a possibility.
7: Well, Gia, I've got it for you, and Alan would love this, because you can call him Brendan, and then your middle name can be Alan, because that's my middle name.
22: Is it?
7: Yeah, my middle name's Alan.
22: Oh, my God.
7: I reckon that
22: just works in
7: perfectly.
19: I mean, I love this love story for you, Gia, you and Alan, but I'm worried the real love story is Alan and Fev. Like, that is starting to concern me.
22: It is. Well, look at his Instagram. The bio's got Ferb's name before mine. So, I mean, there you go.
19: Ooh. Hey, now, Gia, this is such big news. We're so happy for you. And, when Maths babies come along, it's exciting. But
20: well, this is a Maths slash.
19: Mm-hmm. A Love Island.
20: Love Triangle.
19: Yes.
22: Love Triangle, yeah.
19: Now, Gia, what cast members have reached out to congratulate you?
22: So, Juliet, Mel, Rebecca, Julia and Stella have all reached out.
7: So they've all done it.
19: No. So some notable absences. Beck hasn't.
22: I wasn't expecting that. That's fine. Obviously we've had beef, so that's fine. But I was happy to hear from Stella because obviously we don't have a great track record. So that was a nice surprise.
7: Hey, speaking of Stella, did you see that coming? What happened? Give us the goss.
22: I don't have any because I'm not friends with her. But I did hear a while ago that they weren't doing well. So it's not a huge shock, but... Yeah, I wish her nothing but the best. She's a gorgeous girl. She'll find someone else.
7: Yeah, she will. But did Philip just jump ship, did he? Or
22: I did hear that he moved back to Melbourne because they were living in Sydney, and I think he was going back to Melbourne and it was too much or something like that, and finances and, you know, the usual things people fight about. I think just got the better of them, unfortunately. I was going to say the track record right now for Maths isn't great. Is it the last two couples are done?
7: Hey, so, Jay, do you know if it's a boy or a girl yet?
22: We find out next Sunday. We're doing a gender reveal. So we'll know.
7: What do you want? You've obviously got a beautiful young girl yourself.
22: You know what? Alan wants a boy. Obviously, we go to the Carlton games and he's like, he's playing for Carlton. So we need it. So we're already imagining that he's a footy boy. But if it's a girl, we'll still love her, obviously, the same. So, yeah.
7: You got any goss? Give us some goss, Gia.
19: What about, are you still in the WhatsApp groups? Like, what's happening?
22: Oh, no.
19: No, all gone?
20: If it's a girl, you use Feb to get enrichment AFLW.
7: Yeah.
22: Yeah, that's true. Hey, it's a win-win, you know?
7: Well, give my love to Alan.
19: Yeah, we're so happy for you, Gia. Great conclusion to your maths journey.
22: Thank you, guys. I appreciate the kind words this morning, and we'd love to bring Feb in one day if you guys want.
7: Feb's here.
22: Yeah,
19: I mean, the dog.
20: Feb pooed in the hallway. The dog or the bloke?
0: Orders up. Fifi, Feb, and Nick's happy hour. You are welcome. Fifi, Feb, and Nick.
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0: keep your money local. Yankee coffee's awful, we don't mean to be abrupt. Keep your money in WA and get some Muzz Buzz in your cup.
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0: 200 million dim sims. Yeah. Everyone was like, mate, have you heard about these 5-star dim sims? A billion sold. Yeah.
1: In which case, you would be then up for $1 billion.
0: Much more. Yeah.
1: Yeah. Or 30% of the company's adjusted annual turnover during the breach period.
0: You've got to think about who's writing these laws. You can't make it tempting. The law can't be, if caught, you know, a third time, the company must run a specified gauntlet in under 1 minute. And if the company director makes it, then he's allowed to have 3 more breaches of the law. Like, you can't make it exciting. You have to make it prohibitive.
1: I know. Annoying, though. For an individual involved.
0: The law is the least fun. The law is one of the least fun topics in the world.
1: For an individual involved, they are exposed to a maximum penalty of $2.5 million fine. That goes to the individual. Andy would definitely be exposed given the fact that he and Hamish have talked about it.
0: Yeah. We do have a recording of it.
1: That also doesn't take into account damages that may be attributed for people that have bought it and deciding to sue that they didn't get the nutrition.
0: Yeah. I've been eating nothing but this and I've put on weight. Look, mate, I mean, you don't even need to keep reading. This is one of those ones where it's very clear from the outset that you guys aren't seeing the joke here. Very clear.
1: Anyway, we'll do it.
0: Anyway, we did do it. It went really well. People were absolutely loving them. What was yours anyway? You were a 3-star.
1: 3.5. 3.5, I think we came back with. Yeah.
0: I think you came at 3.5 when I tweaked it.
1: Oh, really? Gee, I think we went off that as the rule.
0: Tom Foolery.
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3: 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Great news, an earlier crash in Ascot has just been cleared away. Great Eastern Highway eastbound at Resolution Drive and traffic is flowing. 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
4: 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More traffic soon on Mix 94.5, Perth's best variety.
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5: Hi there, it's Damien Carbon. A 16-year-old boy remains in police custody this morning after his 35-year-old mother died from stab wounds in a Bentley unit yesterday. The boy's 12-year-old sister remains in hospital this morning after she was seen running from the unit, helped by neighbours.
6: We're very thankful that members of the public did stop, assist the female, and St John's were called as soon as possible to provide the 12-year-old that life-saving care she needed.
5: That's Detective Inspector Jessica Securo there. Donald Trump has warned the United States isn't finished with Iran. Well, he's been asked this morning if he's concerned about Houthi rebels forming a blockade in the Red Sea, which would block oil shipments to Europe.
7: Well, what happens? So far, it hasn't happened, might happen. But we take care of things. If something like that happens, we take care of it.
5: And the GoFundMe page organised for the Aussie mum who gave birth to quadruplets has now reached $76,000.
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5: Fremantle are expecting Shea Bolton back for Derby 63 under lights Friday night. Midfielder trained strongly yesterday, as did Harley Reid at West Coast after injuring his ankle. And Geelong is said to be working towards a mutual split with Tyson Stengel after a season affected by personal challenges. Cats captain Patrick Dangerfield on Fox Footy.
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5: Partly cloudy in Perth today with a maximum of 18 degrees. Down to 6 tonight, then sunny and 18 tomorrow. 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
16: 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Call 1300 057 345. More traffic soon on Mix 94.5, Perth's best variety.
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23: 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Drive safe, a reminder from RAC. Mitchell Freeway southbound moving slowly at Warwick Road this morning. Kwinana Freeway northbound busy Mortimer Road to Rolling Road. 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
26: Hi there, it's Damien Carbon. A 12-year-old girl remains in hospital this morning as police question her 16-year-old brother. Follows a 35-year-old mother found dead with fatal stab wounds in a Bentley unit yesterday morning. The girl ran from the scene down the street with police thanking the public for keeping her safe. We're now less than 40 days to polling day in the Secret Harbour by-election, but none of the major candidates will be able to vote for themselves. None of them live in the electorate. Pauline Hanson meeting her One Nation candidate and walking the streets this week.
27: A lot of support. There wasn't a lot of people around at that time. I never advertised that I would be going there, but people didn't hesitate to come up and say hello to me when they saw that I was on the streets, and word got out and a lot of people actually came down.
26: And there's calls today from unions to redesign the Australian flag and dump the Union Jack. The AMWU is taking the proposal to the party's national conference, saying the Aussie flag should represent Australia, not an overseas country.
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26: It looks like Shea is okay for Derby 63 after missing the clash with Port Adelaide with a hand injury. Coach Justin Longmuir telling Seven, Shea Bolton expected

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0: Partly cloudy in Perth today with a maximum of 18 degrees. Down to 6 tonight, then sunny and 18 tomorrow. 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

0: can't fight the moonlight. Good morning. You're on the Pete and Kimber show. Alana filling in for Kimber today. She's actually rather busy at the moment, our dear Kimber. She's entered witness protection after seeing something at the Freo markets she wasn't meant to see.
1: Don't say things like that because it's going to get out there and people are going to think that's real and that's how rumors start.
0: I'm getting her back because the last time I was off and Joel was in here filling in for me, apparently I was doing all sorts. I'd joined the clown show and I was off here, there and everywhere and I was in India and I was doing all sorts of things. So
1: that's much more believable.
0: I've copped up
1: that you're a clown.
0: You're right. That's good by you. That's real good.
2: 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T&Cs apply. That's Mix 94.5 on the Pete and Kimber Show. It's pop quiz time.
0: Oh my goodness, would you look at this? It's little old Petey here and then it's Alana squared. We've got one Alana there and an Alana on the phone. Hello.
3: Good morning.
0: How are you?
1: Oh.
3: I'm great.
0: That's good.
1: Alana, we are great, and we are ready to channel some winning energy today, aren't we?
3: We are. We've got the name. We can do it.
0: Hey, Alana, how's your kid? Got bitten by a bull ant on his ear, so he's been up all night. Is that right?
3: Yes, that is correct. He's okay. His ear's still bright red.
0: Can I ask what part of WA you guys are in?
3: Redcliffe? My husband took him to the river and he laid on the grass and then they ended up in his hair and bit his ear.
0: Oh my God. That's it's rough as guts when you find yourself on a bull ant hill, isn't it?
3: Yeah, he was screaming. It's only true. He's screaming his head off.
0: It is amazing. It's probably one of the most painful things you could ever encounter in your life.
1: Australia. It's so Australian.
0: All right. Now, Alana, you're going to take on Alana today. So,
1: the battle is on.
0: Your names, your buzzers. Good luck to us all. Here we go. Question number one. To the Guinness Book of World Records, the world's longest snake goes to Medusa, the reticulated python. Closest to the pin, how long was Medusa?
3: Alana?
0: Yes, Alana.
3: 3 metres?
0: 3 metres. Other Alana?
1: Oh, I'm going to go with 6.
0: You're closer. 7.6 metres.
1: Oh, yes!
0: 7.6 metres for that reticulated
1: McLean.
0: Pipe.
1: McLean, 1 point.
0: McLean. All right, question number two. It's Erling Haaland's birthday today.
4: Man!
3: Haaland.
0: Erling Haaland might be the greatest thing to come out of the World Cup.
1: Haaland.
0: Right, so how old is Erling?
3: Alana?
0: Yes, Alana.
3: I don't know. 32.
0: 32, thank you, Alana. Other Alana?
1: I'm going to go with 34.
0: He is 26.
1: Oh.
0: All right, there you go. So thank you both.
1: Looking great
0: yes,
1: for his
0: looking,
1: age.
0: Well, because he's 26. All right, let's split the difference here. What's a baby llama called? Is it a... Crier? Producer Ringo, you're the animal expert on this show. Is it Crier or Crier?
5: That's Crier.
0: Crier, thank you. C-R-I-A. Did you say get a grip? Wow. All right, is it a Crier, a Joey, or a Jackson?
3: Alana?
0: Yes, Alana.
3: Yeah, I don't know. All of them. A?
0: A is correct! It's a Crier! Well done.
1: Oh, Alana, I'm going to let you have the points today because you're channeling the name and you're representing all the Alanas. You're flying the flag. Congrats.
3: Not many of us.
1: I know, that's right.
0: hey, Alana.
1: We're holding it up on our own.
0: All the best to your son. Hope his ear gets better. Thank you for calling in. Thanks for listening to the show. We're going to send you off to Tommy Little at Crown, all right?
3: Yay.
0: Good on
3: you,
0: mate.
3: Thank you very much.
0: Have a good day. Try and get some rest. We're going to come back in just a moment. And we're going to bring you some of the best bits from our one-hour challenge yesterday, which is where we were locked in the studio, microphones always on. We had to do all of the sound effects, the bells, the whistles, even the traffic, the news,
1: all of that.
0: It was fantastic. We had an absolute ball. We'll read you some of the text messages that came through from you listening as well. They're very good. Stay with us.
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9: 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Mitchell Freeway southbound moving slowly at Warwick Road this morning. Kwinana Freeway northbound busy Mortimer Road to Rolly Road. Tonkin Highway needing patience northbound at Roe Highway. The census is coming this August. 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
16: Ando, how many parking inspectors did Australia have in 2021?
17: I have no idea.
16: 844.
17: Right. What's this sudden fascination with the population stats all about?
16: Mate, get excited. The census is coming in August.
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16: 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How great.
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0: 6:22. Good morning. You are home through Perth and around WA on the Pete and Kimber Show. Thank you so much for joining us this morning. Alana is in for Kimber today. Kimber's off in the Amazon. She's starting a pangolin rehabilitation program.
1: Oh, she just is a multitasker, that woman.
0: She is amazing. Unfortunately, she's off sick. She's been away for the last couple of days, which means that in stunning fashion, she missed the one-hour challenge yesterday.
2: Pete and Kimber's one-hour challenge.
0: Right, so for those of you who get up nice and early with us, even earlier than that, a text message was sent from Kimber to the rest of the group going, guys, you wouldn't believe this, but I've woken up and I've got razor blades in my throat this morning.
1: At one of the biggest shows of the year, can you believe it?
0: This is the thing, like, we sent texts, like, it was a flurry of text messages at 3 o'clock in the morning yesterday, going, all right, well, we'll just postpone it. Now, the boss chimes in. He's like, we can't postpone it because there's a lot of work that's gone into it.
1: Yep.
0: A lot of work. So the one-hour challenge, we were locked in the studio yesterday. All the microphones were on the entire hour. We had to do all the sound effects and everything ourselves. Like, it was a lot of work, so we couldn't push it off. So we pushed on ahead. Now, I'm going to read you some of the text messages that came through at the end of the hour. Right?
1: Yeah.
0: After people had listened.
1: Yep.
0: This is from Jess. She said, hey, it's Jess from Lake Grace here. Well, actually, I think Pete and producer Ringo need a raise. Thank you so much.
1: Oh, I see why you're bringing that one up.
0: I absolutely love listening to this. I was really excited to get up out of bed this morning to listen to the one-hour challenge. Jackie said, brilliant effort. Great work, everyone. Amy said, an hour of absolute chaos and entertainment. Well done, guys. Lewis said, good job, you guys. Thank you to Alana for looking after Pete.
1: Aww.
0: It was so much fun. We even had to remove part of the wall to get Ben Cousins here at one point.
1: It was so crazy because I obviously got the call up at about 5:20 and said, come on in. But I didn't really know what I was walking into. So it was like doing the grand final with absolutely no training, and you just had to lean into the chaos
0: and,
1: of it all.
0: And you came out like locking Neil is the sub halfway through it and just absolutely nailed it. Now, here's the thing. So I'm going to play you some audio that happened yesterday. We knew we were in for a time when we had planned to have a big air horn in here.
1: Yep.
0: To blow the air horn and 3, 2, 1 countdown, and everybody that was in here, including our producers and our boss Speedy, fire that off to announce that it had begun. That already went to poop. Have a listen to this. And the first thing that we're going to do to officially kick this thing off is do a big countdown of 3, 2, 1 and fire off the air horn. Are we ready? Producer Brooke, are we ready?
3: I am ready.
0: All right, here we go.
4: Three, two, one.
1: Oh no, the failing at the first hurdle.
5: There was no gas.
0: Right, okay, thank you.
1: My God. You can't make it up.
6: It was empty.
1: Of all the things.
0: Can you pass that here, please? Pass me the air horn. This was going to be a really big moment. Oh, my God.
1: It's not boding well for the one-hour challenge, guys, I've got to say.
3: Start.
0: So that little bell ringing, by the way, was to signal us moving on to the next thing.
1: Yeah.
0: The immediate next thing we had to do was Alpha Bucks. And, of course, we had to do our own sound effects. So we had a microwave in here with a 30-second timer on it. And because we're doing everything live ourselves, we have a microwave in here that's going to be our 30-second timer.
7: Okay.
0: All right, Beck. Okay.
7: Thank you.
1: Does it work? Have we checked it?
0: Yeah, we checked it yesterday. Yeah, there you go. It does work. Can you reset that, please? So that was good. I think, can I just say MVP of the morning probably goes to producer Ringo.
1: Yes.
0: All right. So we played a round of yay or nay. Actually, sorry, I'll do Year Kidding Me. We played a round of Year Kidding Me where we have different years. We have to guess sound effects.
1: Yeah.
0: There's a lot of production that usually goes into
1: it's
0: that.
1: It's normally mashed up audio together, but because we were doing everything live, he had to act out the skits for us live.
0: And he nailed it. Have a listen. You ready to go?
8: Let's go.
0: During our all live 1 hour challenge, here it comes.
9: Hey, it's Beyonce. Come check out my new movie. Whoosh. I see dead people. Whoosh.
10: No fighting. Shakira, Shakira.
11: Come here tonight and my hips don't lie and I'm starting to feel it right. Maybe let go. Sorrento. Baby, sit up, perfecto. Whoosh.
0: I didn't know you speak Spanish.
1: Lisa's
0: it was nuts. Throughout the morning, we're going to bring you more stuff that happened. All right, it was an entire hour of chaos.
1: I love it. I think I sort of in the moment blocked a lot of it out just to keep moving.
0: Well, this is what's so been so funny. Good for us as well, listening back to it, you know, through this morning as well. So we can't wait to share that and live through it with you. It's going to be fantastic. All right, Salt and Pepper, Boyz II Men tickets on the way in minutes. Stay with us.
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5: Hey, it's Mix 94.5's Pete and Kimber. And if you grew up in Perth, you'll remember when flaming Lamborghinis and Midori shakers were all the rage. And so were these hits.
0: We had it going out schedule. So Wednesday night was Steve's into Margot's. Thursday nights we would be in Nedlands. Friday was Metro's in the city for R&B. Saturday was Metro's Frio. Sunday Arvo's, you ran it out with a cot Sunday sesh or something like that.
5: Jeez, were you ever home?
0: Yeah, well, my clothes would need cleaning. 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Growing up in Perth was awesome.
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23: Hi there, it's Damien Carbon. First responders have been offered counselling after a 35-year-old woman was found dead with multiple stab wounds in a Bentley unit yesterday morning.
24: Recognising the confronting nature of this investigation, WA Police Health and Welfare Support Services are in place for all officers involved in the response.
23: That's Detective Inspector Jessica Securo there, a 16-year-old boy being questioned by police overnight. His 12-year-old sister was seen running from the unit in the moments after the alleged incident. She remains in hospital. Barnaby Joyce has explained that awkward moment on live TV, where he yelled at his dog Stella for interrupting him during an interview with the ABC.
25: Well, you couldn't hear it, but she was right underneath my feet, underneath the deck, which is behind us, and just barking. 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And I couldn't hear Sarah Ferguson.
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23: Eagle Harley Reid trained well yesterday and is now on track to play in Derby 63 on Friday night after injuring his ankle at the weekend. Coach Justin Longmuir asked on 7 if Fremantle may try and target Harley and get under his skin.
26: No, we don't tend to get caught up in that stuff. 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
23: Partly cloudy in Perth today with a maximum of 18 degrees. Down to 6 tonight, then sunny and 18 tomorrow. 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
0: MG Live presents R&B royalty Boys to Men with Salt and Pepper and Bell Biv DeVoe, three legendary groups. One explosive night live at RAC Arena Thursday, November 26. 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
1: The feels.
0: So many feels.
1: All the bands you just said.
0: This is going to be amazing, right? So 13 10 60, we want to give you tickets. Now, I have absolutely sucked at filling in the gap and giving people the draw for the Perth City Staycation for the night of the concert and $500 spending money. So you're going to sing this morning.
1: Oh, God.
0: All right?
1: I am a mere fill-in. Alana's I'm not on the big bucks, and Kimber. You're making me do all the hard work.
0: Yes, or I'm going to take a load off this morning. And, you know, it might work out. It might just work out. So 13 10 60 is the number. Call us now if you want the tickets and to go into the draw for everything else.
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0: Mate, you were so off.
1: I thought you hadn't pressed the button. Was that me?
0: No, I don't press a button in here. Oh, I press one button at the beginning, and then the silence happens, and then the song just comes back in.
1: Do I get extra points, though, for, like, really belting it out?
0: No, not when you can park a truck in that gap. No way. Look, so, I'm sorry, Tanya. I'm sorry. She tried.
2: An amazing effort. It was awesome.
0: Yeah. But you are going to the concert. You are going to see Boyz II Men, Salt and Pepper, Belle Biv DeVoe. All right. So good on you, Tanya. Thanks for being a part of it this morning.
2: Thank you.
1: Sorry, Tan. Thanks for playing.
0: One explosive night, three legendary groups, RAC Arena, Thursday, November 26. Tickets are on sale now at Ticketek, and we will have another go around 6:30 tomorrow.
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9: 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We found a breakdown in Osborne Park, Mitchell Freeway southbound after Hutton Street, and a crash in Forestdale, Tonkin Highway northbound at Armidale Road. Be cautious in both areas. 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

0: A dream. 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
0: Tim McMillan from 7 News. Nice and early with us this morning, Tim.
4: It's always nice when it's early, Pete.
5: Yeah.
4: No, it's not. No, that's a lie.
5: Right. News hounds are always on.
0: As you can hear, Alana, who's filling in for Kimber at the moment, Kimber is sick.
4: Is Kimber okay?
0: Just a run-of-the-mill
4: illness, or has she got some exotic rare disease? Or
0: I don't know. What did you poison her with?
5: I did not. Pete, that's how rumours start. Yeah. And then there'll be leading Channel 7 bulletin tonight.
4: Russian nerve agent found in Subiaco.
0: All right, Tim, let's play around with the 7 News quiz.
4: Yeah, let's do it.
0: So you're going to play as well.
5: Yeah, I'm ready. Alana, right? I love the news.
0: So if you've been watching along on 7 News and you're listening, you can play along at home as well.
4: Okay. I feel really good about this. I don't want to get too ahead of myself, but I feel like you guys are going to excel.
0: Great.
4: Also code for the questions are a bit easier this week.
0: Yeah, that's nice. All right. Yeah.
4: Okay, are you ready? Question number one.
0: Yes.
4: What incredibly rare thing happened at the Royal Brisbane and Women's Hospital this week?
5: Oh. Alana.
0: Oh, you go on.
5: Oh. The woman had quadruplets.
4: Yeah.
5: Is that how you say it?
4: Identical quadruplets.
5: Quadruplets.
4: Identical.
5: Identical.
0: Identical quadruplets.
4: Identical. So one egg that split four ways.
0: Well, we didn't know.
4: Naturally conceived.
0: Identical quadruplets.
5: Yes,
4: identical quadruplet.
0: That never happens.
4: It's like a 1 in 15 million chance.
0: Wow.
4: I'm surprised it's even that common, to be honest.
0: Yeah.
4: But it made, like, imagine four identical girls.
5: Jeez.
4: Like, you'd have to tag them.
0: You'd have to tag them so you know which one is which. You know what always gets me about hearing about the quadruplets births these days? Is that imagine the days when they didn't have the technology to see that you're having quadruplets.
4: Yeah.
0: Right? And like, you're there.
4: Whoop, another one.
0: Feeding the stirrups. Yeah. Hang on, I think I'm not done.
5: What a lovely visual and good morning to everyone.
0: All right.
4: And they've already got four kids too. So.
5: Wow.
4: Boom.
0: Yeah. That happened to my brother. My brother, he went for a third and had twins, so he's got four now.
4: Yeah, right.
0: All right, next question, mate.
4: Okay, so one to Alana. All right, so which city hosted the Men's Football World Cup final on the weekend?
0: Oh, damn it, it was the city.
5: New Jersey.
0: Was it New Jersey?
5: Wasn't it New Jersey?
4: Correct, Alana.
5: Yes!
0: Oh, mate.
4: Correct.
0: I
4: would have taken New York.
0: New York,
4: but,
0: New Jersey.
4: More correctly, Jersey.
5: I am nailing the quiz.
4: You are. Oh, yeah, I mean, you're in an unbeatable position now.
5: Fabulous.
4: Let's see if you can wipe him off the board.
5: Okay, let's do it.
4: Okay.
0: Wipe me off the board. All right,
4: here we go. You won't be coming back anytime
5: soon. No, it doesn't sound like it. Let's go out banging.
4: All right, the third and final. Come on, Pete.
0: All right.
4: Come on. I believe in you. So Western Derby 63 is coming up this weekend.
0: Yes.
4: Yes.
0: Friday night footy, baby.
4: What is the current head-to-head between the two teams? So
5: I think
4: it's got to add up to 62, obviously.
0: Yeah.
4: The combined totals.
0: Well, go on.
4: What's the current score?
5: Okay. This is not doing the maths. This is memorising what Ryan Daniels said the other night. I think it's like 33-29.
4: Wow. Pete. You've been obliterated.
0: I have been absolutely
4: You've been obliterated. Yeah. You are bang on.
5: I love 7 News, guys. I told you.
0: Jesus Christ.
4: What a team player you are. 3-0.
0: Yeah.
4: Pete.
5: Thanks for coming, Tim. I like this game.
4: Look, while we're talking about 7 News, Pete, I heard something like quite magical and amazing yesterday.
0: Oh, were you listening?
4: During your special hour.
0: Were you listening to our 1-hour challenge?
4: Well, you know, a few years ago when someone did like an awesome mashup of the ABC news scene, do you remember that?
0: Yeah, I do remember that. Like
4: hit
0: a drum
4: the charts
0: and bass.
4: And they turned into a real banger.
0: Yeah.
4: I see potential in you, my friend. So can we revisit that?
0: Yeah, we can. Yeah, you happy to hang around? You got a bit of time?
4: Absolutely.
0: All right,
4: for that.
0: We'll come back after Alpha Bucks, $10,000. Let's go.
4: Cool.
2: 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Pete and Kimber's
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10: 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Checking the roads, and we've had a crash in South Perth, Kwinana Freeway southbound after Mill Point Road, and a breakdown in Osborne Park, Mitchell Freeway southbound after Hutton Street. Get home for the moments that matter most, like sunset strolls with your mates or bedtime stories with your little ones. 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
4: Hi there, here it's Damien Carbon. There's a fresh update on that incident in Bentley yesterday. Police have this morning charged a 16-year-old boy with murder. The teenager allegedly stabbed his 35-year-old mother who died at the scene. He's also been charged with allegedly attempting to kill his 12-year-old sister who is now recovering in hospital. Police thanking neighbours who protected her after she was seen running down the street. The boy will front Perth Children's Court this morning. A blockade in the Red Sea by Iran-backed Houthi rebels could put further pressure on the world's oil supplies, pushing up our fuel prices. Donald Trump says the US is monitoring it closely.
5: See what happens. So far, it hasn't happened, might happen. But we take care of things. If something like that happens, we take care of it.
4: And there's growing concerns this morning among state governments about the AusAlert text message test at midday on Monday. It may now be delayed. They're worried it'll interfere with state-run emergency alerts.
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4: Fremantle are expecting Shea Bolton back for Derby 63 under lights on Friday night. The midfielder training strongly yesterday, as did Harley Reid at West Coast after injuring his ankle. A bumper crowd expected at Optus Stadium, with Transperth asking fans to get there early. Well, from Gold Coast to Hawthorn, Ben King looks set to reject a long-term offer from the Suns and join the Hawks on a six-year deal. And Geelong is said to be working towards a mutual split with Tyson Stengel.
6: With too easy.
4: Right now, 6 degrees in Perth, partly cloudy in the city today with a maximum of 18, sunny and 18 for tomorrow. 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
11: Hey, very good morning to you, Ronnie. It's your turn.
12: Good morning.
13: Hey, Ronnie, you want the 10K to go to Vietnam?
12: Yes, please.
13: Oh, I love this. Is it booked in or are we booking it in if you win the 10K in the next 30 seconds?
12: Booking in.
13: Okay, love this. We need to make this happen.
11: All right. Let's get stuck in, Ronnie. 30 seconds, 10 questions. Pass if you don't know an answer. We'll come back around to it. Your time will start after the first question. Producer Brooke is in here. She's going to be reading the questions today with Kimber off sick. Hello.
14: Reporting for duty.
11: All right. Your letter today is H for Hoi An. H for Hoi An. Right. Hopefully you'll be visiting that and a whole heap more in Vietnam. Good luck, Ronnie.
12: Thank you.
14: All right, Ronnie. Question number one. Name something with four legs.
12: Horse.
14: An athletics activity.
12: Hockey.
14: A chocolate brand.

0: Taylor Swift at 7:20 on the Pete and Kimber show. I can't wait. I saw him just floating around the back of the building before. Mason Cox.
1: Can't miss him.
0: You can't miss him. You can't, because he towers another 2 or 3 feet over the walls between desks and stuff here. He is fired up. It is Derby weekend this weekend. He's just had his 150th. He shanked that kick in front of goal. I can't wait. It is going to be fantastic catching up with him, and he's going to be in here in just a few minutes.
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0: All right, producer Brooke, what is trending this morning?
3: Well, look, we thought Married at First Sight was over, but the drama continues off screen. Now, I've got some good news and some bad news. What do you want first?
1: I want good news first.
3: Yeah.
1: I'm in a good mood. Let's go there.
3: All right. Well,
0: yeah, you're right. Let's finish on a low. that's exactly what we should do.
3: But look, Mason Cox will be in. He'll raise you later. Look, Gia, we all remember the villain of the season. I'll jog your memory. My most memorable moment of Gia was when she walked into Scott's like multi-million dollar waterfront property and was like, ew, I've got some audio. Have a listen.
4: I'd be lying if I didn't say I'm coming in here looking for a problem or looking for something to not be happy about. Like, that's just what women do.
5: Why are you walking around like you're just sussing or something?
4: Looking for problems. Don't know why that's there.
5: I don't know what else can prove. It'd
4: be better if that wasn't there.
5: Oh my gosh.
4: Weird.
5: God.
4: Yeah, you have to move that.
0: Mate,
1: what a delight.
0: I swear to God, like if somebody coming in looking for problems, like you cannot, like she was waving the biggest red flag.
3: And no joke, this property was immaculate and beautiful. Anyway, I said I was going to bring good news. She's pregnant.
1: But not to Scott.
3: No, not to Scott. She has a new man. He is also from Love Triangle. I've never seen Love Triangle, which is another reality show.
0: Sorry, what?
3: There's a reality show called Love Triangle. He was on that. She was on Married at First Sight. They're making a little reality TV baby.
1: Yeah.
0: Hang on.
1: It's a new idea cover waiting to happen, isn't it?
3: I would say the new idea cover is on its way. Women's Day. Let's not pigeonhole them. They've got options.
0: The other show, Love Triangle, is it literally they throw three people into it?
1: What happens then? It's like Last Woman Standing kind of vibes.
3: Is it on Stan? I think it's on Stan. I'm not sure.
0: This gets wilder by the minute.
3: Let's move on to the not-so-positive tea, which is the couple that got engaged, final vows, Philip and Stella. Look, let's have a quick listen to the beautiful engagement moment.
6: I love you more than I ever thought possible. And have never felt more certain of anything. I know what my heart wants.
3: Blah, blah, blah. They've split up.
1: Yeah. And what it wants is to see out the 3-month contractual period and then we'll say bye bye.
3: We got 8 months, guys. We got 8 months. And look, she was in Melbourne, he was in Sydney. Other way around. She was in Sydney, he was in Melbourne. She was packing up, getting all ready to move, but got a phone call. Completely blindsided her side of the story. The phone call is a breakup phone call, and she's not stoked that he chose to end it with a phone call. My thoughts on this, how do you want to be broke? There's no good way. Would you rather him wait? What if he's not seeing you for a month? Would you rather him know he's going to break up with you and then wait a month?
1: I think a phone call after all that, I mean, come on.
0: That's a bit ridiculous.
3: There's no good way to break up. There's just no good way.
0: No, but it just says...
1: Have you broken up with someone on the phone? Is that what
3: I have been? Do you know what? I've never broken up with anyone. I've always been broken up with, and I've been broken up every way you can possibly imagine. And I promise you, you think it's going to hurt less in person. It's not.
0: To get those people to break up with you, though, were you the sort of person who just started looking for problems?
3: You're a walking red flag,
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14: 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We've had a crash in South Perth slowing us down. Kwinana Freeway southbound after Mill Point Road. Traffic's down to a single lane and is heavy all the way back to Hutton Street. 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It's Julia. More traffic soon on Mix 94.5, Perth's best variety.
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25: Hi there, it's Damien Carbon. A 12-year-old girl remains in hospital this morning while her 16-year-old brother has now been charged with murder. The teenager to front Perth Children's Court today, charged with the alleged stabbing death of his 35-year-old mother in Bentley yesterday and the attempted murder of his sister. Police thanking the public for keeping her safe. We're now less than 40 days to polling day in the Secret Harbour by-election, but none of the major candidates will be able to vote for themselves. None of them living in the electorate. Pauline Hanson meeting her One Nation candidate and walking the streets this week.
1: A lot of support. There wasn't a lot of people around at that time. I never advertised that I would be going there, but people didn't hesitate to come up and say hello to me when they saw that I was on the streets, and word got out and a lot of people actually came down.
25: And how's this for cold? The temperature at the Concordia Research Station in Antarctica dropped to minus 84.1 on Saturday. That's the coldest day on Earth since 2012.
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25: Fremantle enforcer Patrick Voss says he's been impressed with the West Coast Eagles over the last 3 weeks and is expecting their best in Friday night's derby. Voss says after last year's scuffle with Harley Reid, he's going to keep his focus on the footy for this game.
5: Yeah, I got him off the ball, I think, right, in last year's second derby. And it cost me about $4,500, which learnt me a lesson. It's just not worth a dog shot. So, I'll steer clear, I reckon.
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25: Right now, 6 degrees in Perth, partly cloudy in the city today with a maximum of 18, sunny and 18 for tomorrow. 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
0: Matthew, good morning. Welcome to the show.
28: Hey, hey, Don.
0: Mate, so good. There is quite the crowd in here for your round of Alpha Bucks. We've got Alana, who's filling in for Kimber. Say hi.
29: Hey, Matt. No pressure on you.
0: Producer Brooke is reading the questions.
29: Yes, hello.
0: And special guest, thought he'd drop in for it as well, Mason Cox from the Fremantle Dockers is here.
30: G'day, mate. You got this. Full faith in you.
29: Oh, it's like a rev up that you'd get, like, inside the rooms at halftime. Yeah, you know what I mean?
30: Five words. You got this.
29: You got this.
30: You got it.
29: Good coaching.
0: All right. So, trip for the family up for grabs here, Matthew. The $10,000 on offer. Let's go. 30 seconds, 10 questions. Pass if you don't know an answer. We'll come back around to it. Your letter today is S for Sierra. S for Sierra. Good luck, Matt.
28: Thanks, mate.
3: All right, Matt. We're starting with question number one. A word that sounds the same but is spelt differently.
28: So?
3: An adjective.
28: Silly.
3: A girl's name.
28: Sarah.
3: A body part.
28: Spleen.
3: A US city.
28: Sacramento.
3: A colour.
28: Silver.
3: A flower.
28: Snapdragon.
3: A song.
28: Shake It Off.
3: A musical instrument.
28: Saxophone.
3: A WA town.
28: Southern Cross.
0: With 6 seconds left on the clock, that is all 10 questions. Matty.
29: OMG.
0: Mate, you...
30: nailed that, by the way.
29: It was your rev up, Mason.
0: You were
29: no, okay, no, you know what I mean.
28: I'm a Freo fan, so... Yeah.
30: Oh, yes, you are. Yes,
29: the
30: you
29: extra
30: are.
29: Good luck. Okay, my heart is pumping out of my chest.
0: So right now, producer Ringo, who is on the outside, is having a quick listen back, and he's going through all 10 questions to just confirm or deny whether or not you've won $10,000. And I'm pretty sure, off the air, weren't you saying, Mason, if you're in here and someone wins 10 grand, you'd also put them in a suite at Optus Stadium for the
30: I
0: top.
30: I'm on a rookie salary, dude. I can afford that.
29: Don't you have some family over in the US that Matt could like stay with as part of his trip? When
30: actually, my mom and dad do love guests, so you can
7: really
30: on behalf of my parents, you can stay at their house in their lake house.
29: Philip and Jeanette, I'm coming over.
30: Good about you. You're new to the program. Knows exactly what she's doing.
0: Done her research. This girl, she's done very well. Hey, Maddie, tell us about the trip for the family. Where do you want to go?
28: It's a toss-up between Bali and Japan. So, yeah, it'd be either warm or cold.
0: Yeah, it's a hard one, isn't it? Because Bali, $10,000 in Bali, you are living like the royal family, right?
29: It's a lot of
0: noodles. Unbelievable, Saints. $10,000 in Japan, you know, not quite as living like the royal family, but Japan, incredible place to go and...
28: Might get you one of those hotels where you sleep in a drawer or something, but yeah.
0: That'd be cool. It's an experience. It is an experience.
29: I think you can afford more than that for 10K. You don't need to sleep in a drawer.
0: Nah, well, it's like Mason sleeps at the moment on his rookie salary.
30: Twin bed. Twin bed, buddy.
0: All right. So we have checked through all 10 questions well within the 30 seconds. In fact, you did it in about 24. Hey, Matt, start looking at Japan or Bali, mate. You just won 10,000.
28: Oh, God.
0: Well, that's incredible.
30: He's nailed that, too.
29: How are you feeling, Matt?
28: I've got to admit, and everyone's going to hate this, my eighth attempt.
0: Your eighth attempt?
28: Yeah.
0: Over the years?
30: Oh, my gosh.
28: Yeah, including yesterday.
0: What?
30: I respect the hustle.
29: Actually, is someone who's kept chipping away.
0: Serious.
30: I am such a fan of that.
0: That is absolutely incredible.
30: Hey, you deserve Bali or Japan, man. I'm going to be honest with you. You put the work in and you get the result.
29: It's Mason's coaching, I'm telling you. It's got him across the line.
30: Oh, my gosh. Oh, that's two, actually, that I've won while I've been here.
0: Dying inside.
28: Sorry.
0: Maddie, that is... that is absolutely... Look, we say to people, you can play as many times as you can get through and have a run at it. And so for some people, that's just luck. That's just the luck of the draw. $10,000. Hey, tell us about the family, mate. Wife, kids, what's the go?
28: Yeah, there's wife and three girls. So, four, ages 14 through to 8. So,
0: unreal. Yeah, so the 10 grand is going to be, really good, be a proper good family holiday. That is phenomenal. Maddie, we're happy for you. Glad you could get it done.
28: I feel like the bloody coyote caught the roadrunner, I tell you.
0: Absolutely.
29: The composure that you showed, though, my goodness.
0: I'll tell you the other thing, you know, considering that Fremantle are on a tear at the moment, looking pretty good for the final series, that 10K might come in handy for a cheeky trip over east.
28: Yeah, it might just have to be me going there instead.
0: In September. Fingers crossed.
28: Win another one.
0: All right, Matty, we'll leave you to it, mate. All the best to you and the family. Got to pass you over to the producers.
28: Guys.
0: They will sort out the cash for you. $10,000 won just like that. And in great fashion.
29: Congratulations.
0: Hey, Mason, Derby weekend this weekend.
8: Derby.
0: All right, we got plenty to cover off about the Derby. Stay with us. We'll be back with that next.
9: This is the Pete and Kimber Show. 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

0: it was in Vic Park, I'd go and get my $9 large Chinese combination and crispy wontons, and then we'd go and play while the parents sat around the big koi pond in the middle.
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0: Of course you did. I loved growing up in Perth. 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
5: 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Great news, an earlier crash in South Perth has just been cleared away. Kwinana Freeway southbound after Mill Point Road, but traffic remains very heavy on the approach back to Stevenson Avenue. 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